All right, guys, welcome back to second hour blow meet the AM show. Blue me to this fine Tuesday and hope some morning blue Mr. Kokutsova. Whether you stop to walk right now, you stop to bus, whatever it is you're doing, lo where bless we stop listening, ikam lem. Thank you, Blue, for keeping my Paradise 98 FM, or my radio station, Blue, all time. And you can follow me the 11 a.m. news update as well. So, me fly stop, me fly inform me, me fly keeping you entered

Alright, nice one number here. I'm Amy Aquino by Sasi. You've been following over the 12 PM news bulletin with them SN Jack as well. And so whatever you stop by, make him out there. You need to stop low lunch hour and you bust him one a nice lunch out there. You enjoy this next number coming up, Amy Marshmallow with him song title Be Kind.

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right, when I saw Sug remix you've been harem and me nearly stop blow off blow third hour blow meet AM show and you still serve the company blow me join inside the studio. Well, hey me everyone, positive update all the way from South Ermango. You me got the local cover from Harry, Monsieur Harry Emmy. Emi start performing cover since low here 2000 and cover me one way we miss about them family blame with them community blame cover farming with them a thousand of cover plants really a first time finish Emi Emi donate them around 1000 cover cuttings equal all other all Nara community blowly start cut on cover only farming cover blow that one and cover Emi one product where Emi make him more money Emi make him plenty money, yes. So, the agriculture offices lo area ya emi South Eromango all the way down to the Fair Province. Oli staba oli kat more than 5,000 cover seedling lo local nursery we bali Albemarle community lem and this is a big step for them. And yes, emi kutu imi lo kogodam out the bat blo fanuatu oli staba develop. Only make all kind something similar. You make money lemon. This one everyone could like sample blow. Local farming cover all the way from South Ermango.

0: Hi, Tim Dubin, from the 12 p.m. news Poliden, and lo one lo all news outside the region. You got increase lo fuel prices. Yeah, affect implante Narafala Pacific Island as well. Me meet you lo conflict with tako on lo Middle East naya and shortage lo fuel, guys. Shortage lo fuel. Maybe for now, but I think probably, but you may look shortage lo fuel, but Emmy one unlikely scenario. Anyways, you try much in supposed feel let me finish. Feel let me finish for you running me walk about. Wow. You leave Flomele, me sabe se next radio friend will afternoon, have you leave Flomele, but walk about the season long long morning, you come to work long time. Anyways, yes, but imagine supposed feel let me finish after you too. We have to walk about to work. To school, to whatever, man, by life, me, how to. I think when you go back la time, blow run, lo os, you bend bicycle. Naya, you must, you serve say weight, blue you and me overweight, and you need blue you turn weight, or you need blue you learn, you want out, blue you ride lo bicycle. Start doing that in case no more fuel let me sort lo bot fila after what you me must so far to go lo walk and I remember one small thing you know so me start think about mula lunch hour yeah you enjoy this next number coming right up
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Alright, a few minutes to start before you start wrapping up third hour blow meet AM show and wrap up lunchtime lunch hour as well. And whatever you do, whenever you stop making out there, me hope say you did a little lunch. You been kakai one LD kakai. Yes, guys. Talenolo NCD. And also one reminder, famous reminder, blow 98 ME stay hydrated. You drink plant the water. Body blue, me need them. So why not you start talenolo body blue? Drink plenty of water, guys. H2O, people, H2O, you need them plenty of H2O.

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Emmy, all right, bye fun as a guy with my young TV. Yes, guys, welcome back to Final Hour Blow. Today's a mid AM show. You may get plenty of music still to come. And you stuck in traffic or whatever you're doing, you stuck low office right now. This nice number from Ismugi, Mr. Ba, dedicated me come lo yulo after noon. So, me follow me on that. You enjoy this, this track here, Emmy. Make me cranky by Ismugi.

All right, guys, you meet Basim off blow, last hour blue you meet blow meet AM show, and let's take a quick look low one of your MGTA me cut blue me regarding today's weather. You may expect partly cloudy conditions with them changes blow isolated afternoon showers around Lolgada Islands, Blimey. One light to moderate southerly and southeasterly wind. Hemi stop continue blow throughout low day blue today. Temperature Blimey expected blow Kasem 28 to 31 degrees low day and low night. Temperature Hemi drop between 16 to 22 degrees Celsius. For those heading out on the water, please use the game extra gear. Even though you know got any marine warning, coastal solo WMEME generally expected to remain light to moderate. One strong southeast wind hemi stop develop later low afternoon yeah, overlaw some northern more central waters. As always, you make sure you stay up to date with the more latest weather information. And take him extra care when you decide blue you go out someplace. You enjoy this next number coming up with me, Vafina Fina by Todong Malele.

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All right, Savage Love there, Savage Love by Jason Derulo. You mean you got the less than 20 minutes, more like less than 30 minutes to go before you start by wrapping up today's Meet AM show as you start move throughout the day. Keep an eye on local weather updates for me and being informed, MELBM, everyone probably stop safe and prepared all the time. Also, on that note, you missed my countdown. You got three more days before you missed up. Three more days until number woke up red. Hey, by Mr. Blue Friday, number 5 Blue Tune. Woke up red, organized by FBTC. And you come before 12 p.m. You come before 12 p.m. Blue, you me organizing you me. And by Barret, they missed out low 12. Walk broadcast him lo Saralana. But I got the prices lo best decorated floats. You come colorful et to do lo team color blue. You show him team spirit blue. Come with them energy blue. Team energy blue. Well, you might just walk away with the one prize. Think about to the competition and the blue Saralana after lo barred when me blue head them ball with them. You albalo ball by the prices play as well. So you where you stop you where you thinking play you be part of the parade and you make sure you decorate them good float play you. Think about it suppose you win him first prize blow float by you mask him one talk lo language blow team where you represent them. So on that note you stop Ribenaya and Bami if like looking you lo Friday number 5 blow tune. You enjoy this next number coming up me Fetakia LSP with some song title Isusuki.

Alright, it's a nice little number there by Oslo Mimi. What time song title? Your Smile. You may get 12 more minutes to go before you do stop by. And then today's Meet the AM show. You may make use of 12 minutes. Yes, guys, next number coming up right now. Hemi, one of our own local artists, Mantis, with them song title Subwoofer.

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2: 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And then we have Melee for the afternoon. But since last week, as of last week, you may not been had a voice for Melee inside the studio. Well, you need to give him one warm welcome. Let me show up today. And it's second day of the week, and she came to work. What a wow!
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1: 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You miss Alice if I World Cup and Stop come and up close up. So, number 5 ME Parade with FBDC ME host them. And lo, number 12 for Game Solid Kickoff. Suppose you have more information. Stay tuned with the Mivla Straight Law 4 p.m. But you make an update with them. Keith, Inke, and Hadil really inside the studio, so stay tuned for that. I assume you continue then. This was a song coming up right now. I'll be fire.

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2: Tell your crew with them song entitled Never Love Again. Say, you know, stop the laugh. You continue the laugh. Anyway, Tim decides to say, Emmy, the second day of the month, and it's already the afternoon. Please light up with the Paradise 98 FM with the most selection music. What about you, Savis Tablo? Good for mood. Some song is that come. Naya, title blame. Emmy say, you raffia, so you know, must laugh. You must. Stop one level where you feel said no man, music is the sweet now, man. The continuum, so that's what we're looking for this well afternoon. Turn up my phone in Glory W, and yes, you enjoy.
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This is more than rugby league. This is the state of origin. The New South Wales Blues and Queensland Maroons go head-to-head in the biggest rivalry in Australian sport, and Vanuatu fans can catch every match live on television by Vanuatu. Game 1 on the 27th of May. Game 2 on the 17th of June. Game 3 on the 8th of July. Don't miss a second of the intensity, passion and the pride of the state of origin. The 2026 National Rugby League's Men's State of Origin Series, live on television by Vanuatu.

0: All right, good afternoon, back in a good listening to Blue Paradise 98 FM. One good life hack for this fella evening. Amy, that way you got one something blue by you make it with me less than 2 minutes or 3 minutes where you look say you save make him. You make him right away. You know keeping me stop blue by save can pile up coco after end blue day tie full up you know more and then make him pay you must make him blue by save finish him more forget them kind yeah. So whatever something we start for it you do him right away blue by you save free for the next few minutes or the rest of the hour or the rest of the day. But you don't jump this fellow number coming up right now from Olivia Dean, it's so easy.
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0: That was me, Go by Kenling, this flat time where you stop listening. With the more selection music, one update right here by Vanuatu Rugby League. And we start prepare blow host one biggest international competition. So, yes, and my preparation up, but you miss have a look. Vanuatu by facing Singapore, and we one historic time one time. So, suppose you find them say you interest low rugby. Make yourself to Corman lo number 6 platoon. Eh, this coming Saturday no more. So em you want big flower event when stop come close up. So you may must make him say by you may go support him team fanatua. So em you want big flower event a little bit. So has you may stop continue and let's make a preparation blow all games only happen lo Corman lo this coming Saturday. Also he got team by Team Blue Singapore pali arrive for the week, so stay tuned for that. For more update with us to Paradise 98 FM, but you always have more information.
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1: Good afternoon and welcome to Paradise 98 FM English News with me, Lodian Willin. All governors of central and reserve banks across the Pacific are together this week in Luganville to take part in the Pacific Islands Regional Initiative meetings. This is the first time the meeting is being hosted on the island of Santo in Luganville with the Reserve Bank of Vanuatu and Alliance for Financial Inclusion acting as host. The main idea behind this meeting is to build a trusted and resilient financial ecosystem that supports inclusive growth in the Pacific. They are also discussing how they can strengthen and improve financial systems across the region, especially for people and businesses that have limited access to banking and financial services. Port Vila City will return to the polls on 26 August following the announcement by the Vanuatu Electoral Commission. The chairman of the Vanuatu Electoral Commission, Edward Caldemart, confirmed the election date, saying the current Port Vila City Council's term will expire at the end of June. Mr. Caldemart acknowledged the ongoing court case involving the current council, but say the commission had received legal advice from the state law office to proceed with preparations as required by law. He said the commission is aware of the court proceedings and believes any future court decision will not affect the scheduled selection date. People who lived in Port Vila but are planning to travel overseas will be able to apply for a proxy voter to vote on their behalf in the upcoming Port Vila municipal election. The chairman of the Vanuatu Electoral Commission, Edward Caldemart, said that application for proxy voting will open in August. Wharf Road in Port Vila has officially reopened today following the completion of clearance and repair works under the Vanuatu Australia Partnership. The road had been closed for more than a year after being severely damaged during the 7.3 magnitude earthquake in 2024. The clearance works carried out through a partnership between the governments of Vanuatu and Australia saw Australia contribute 189.5 million Vatu towards the project. Wharf Road is a key road supporting tourism and economic activity, providing access to both domestic and international ports in Port Vila. People are still using the area around the Taka Bay Bridge, but some nearby roads were closed yesterday as preparation began for the construction of a temporary bridge. As part of the preparation for the Taka Bay Bridge project, the Public Works Department has closed the road from Smet to Villa Nord, as well as the road that runs from Warere Studio to Holland. The Ministry of Public Works say that the areas affected by these road closures include Taka Bay Smet, Taka Bay Bridge and Villa Nord School. The reasons for closing these roads is to allow the construction of a temporary bridge on the road behind Warere Studio extending to the side of Tanstan Nakamal. This temporary bridge will be used by traffic while the permanent Taka Bay Bridge is being rebuilt. The original bridge was damaged during the 2024 earthquake in Vanuatu, and the project is funded by a grant of 2 billion Vatu from Japan. The Vanuatu Agriculture College, or VAC, has officially held its final graduation under its own administration, with the institution now set to become the School of Agriculture under the National University of Vanuatu, or NUV. NUV Vice-Chancellor Jean-Pierre Nirwa says the transition will create new opportunities for students to continue their studies and earn higher qualifications right here in Vanuatu. In regional news, Papua New Guinea is being warned to prepare for a possible El Nino event expected from mid-2026, which could bring drought and serious food shortages, especially in the Western Pacific region. Scientists and officials say past El Nino events in Papua New Guinea have caused crop failures, forest fires, and increased deaths in remote communities with limited access to food. Leaders in Parliament are urging the government to strengthen disaster preparedness, including better coordination and provincial disaster management systems. The government says it plans to establish a national emergency authority to improve responses to natural disasters, while weather agencies say El Nino condition may begin forming soon, though its strength is still uncertain. In sports, the Vanuatu Rugby League will host for the first time one of the biggest rugby competitions, where Vanuatu will face Singapore. Preparations are already well underway after the Vanuatu Rugby League announced the competition earlier this year. This will be one of the biggest rugby tournaments, bringing together both men's and women's team. The match will kick off on Saturday, 6 June, at Gorman Stadium. As this major event approaches, these are some of the early preparations being made. The Singapore team is expected to arrive this week in preparation for the weekend match. And with sports news, it brings us to the end of today's English news with me, Lordian Welin.

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1: 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When it comes to news, Vanuatu comes to us.

Castle, ¿qué tal? Selection of music, Blimey and my stop past, no, so win stop low outside. So, yes, that's a good breeze. Win when stop blow, we come inside low inland. Blimey, as you Mr. Flow with the moon, nice for selection music. And with them, this for the time, is I say temperature too outside the place semi hot. So, might keep yourself in a place where you keep yourself cool. Low by use of a stop low one level where I is straight no more. You know, too much, you hot, too much, you call too much, is straight no more. Now, so

Okay, yimi sai se lo 4 o'clock mi tale se pa yimi kata update lo FIFA World Cup programa. Pe na estaba pa mi traki one small glimpse mo about part where mi stop kam lo number 5 which is Emilio this coming Friday. So yes, with them lane lo pareta. Yes, location yumi you have to stay tuned lo harem web listener where yumi really start lim. So yes, lo lane yumi yimi sai se pa municipal police and by starting and by stable front line after follow up sponsors with a master blaster blow fibidc. Yes, we need music to be alive. So yes, master blaster finish and then by Yumika team where Emi just up winning previous World Cup Malo 2022. Yes, Argentina Achen. Achen no more Achen. Angel Achen no. Yes, Argentina. And then previous one before Argentina, Emi France. So yes, by you'll get our team blow Argentina finish, France followed by Japan and then followed by Brazil, Germany, England, Australia, New Zealand, Spain, Uruguay, Portugal, Belgium, Netherlands, and then yes, all the other countries are followed. So with them, ma'am. You make out all sponsors to all stop. Yes, a shout out to call all sponsors to me. You make out the government, Ministry of Justice, Youth of Community Service, Ministry of the Prime Minister, and you make out the Vodafone and Vanuatu Beverage, Ivera Trustee Limited, Vanuatu National Provident Fund, BSP, Shansen Store, Town Los Santo, and also you make out the Sun Production, and yes, you may say, Paredia, Emi. But you need to stay tuned for more updates coming up. But you may say you got a speech and you got prize giveaway. And also you may say prize giveaway and me come with them all criteria where by all charge by look through lo best dressed float where them team yes best dress float whereby you look of so how now you dress blow by size of the team blue ma head to toe you look good you with them color whereby you are a lot of time and so yes be in a uniform code with your team whereby you serve support them so by looks so at which place now by you make out full of people down on the pirate so prepare yourself in advance more updates coming up later on 4 p.m. so stay tuned with Paradise 98 FM simply the best.

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1: Oh my, good afternoon and good morning, listeners to Paradise 98 FM. It's the mid of the year. Kaso, ibla, mi arriapwe. So, lo past 5 months, we pass kasa January kasa mea. You make it one them something you could finish. So, suppose you been make one good last something you could. Congratulations and big shout out to you as you make a one name where you feel say no yeah yeah by come one success, and then you have the rest of the another half of the year boys have a completely good and you satisfied. But suppose where you know make a you know started you will you know started one good last something yet. You still got time and you still got lots of time before yeah I'm finished and Chinese player me naya now. So you starting things strong by starting naya or by you miss start lo next year one time. But you know start make so you started next year, you could have time, maybe in Naya now. So anyways, this was a song coming up to you. You enjoy.

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0: Since it's the new month and also it's the new week, you miss I say the week, you me to topic, play me to Amy, learn from our failure, okay? So that way you RM talk to a failure, you know things say, failure Amy means say you finish now. No, Amy one Chinese no more, but you save learn one new plus something, but you save come strong, but you save come strong more, okay? So every successful man or woman only been facing failure first time before only succeed at the end of the day. Be suppose you starting things say that you fall down, you know you finish na. Any time where you learn them low experience, you must go ahead back again and you finish in one name where you start them at the beginning. So that's what it means.
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2: 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So lo 3 o'clock lo afternoon, Emmy Shepherds United and BFSM Tafia FC and lo 4 p.m. Naka FC BFSM Amical. 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You know, say blol man, Emmy blol woman. 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

0: Good afternoon, and this time by Yumika Rem, latest update with Uplink to this for afternoon. Welcome to Drive Time Show with Emily inside the studio by again. By Yumika, partly cloudy with a one good for afternoon, isolated, brief showers per rain, Emmy of Rem group. Light to moderate, a southerly and southeasterly wind, Emmy stop throughout the group also. Cold blood the night, Emmy stop load 16 degrees Celsius down south, Caucasus 22 degrees Celsius and double north. Maximum temperature tomorrow, which is hot blood tomorrow, Emmy stop 28 degrees Celsius down south. Caucasus 31 degrees Celsius and double north. More than my side plus solo W me, you may get southerly and southeasterly wind. Blow 1 speed, blow 11 custom 15 knot. 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Emmy over every coastal water stream. However, you may get southeast wind, blow 1 speed, plus 16 custom 20 knots. By expected later on this fall evening over north and central water stream around Long Vanuatu. More than this fall with update, by me continue selection music. Enjoy this vibe.
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0: World Cup, long at this full time, you make at Atel Willy again inside the studio with them, Mr. Tafo. Lopalisa, we give you more update with the Yumi right here on Paradise 98 FM.
1: Yes, thank you, Thomas Stephen, and thank you to all the listeners below Paradise 98 FM. Back again. Meet like a more again block email kata latest update blo FIFA World Cup pampa hemi kick off in a long time hemi kata Samuel Tafo to hemi stop inside lo story and blo this afternoon hemi kata two updates every day first one early morning you save join him hemi Cyprus so with them Keith Hinge and then afternoon hemi meet with them Samuel Tafo and with them Keith Hinge. So FIFA World Cup on Bahemi kickoff in a long time. Suppose you've list up follow story and blow me get the update since law last week law Thursday Friday Kasem law today by Haram Sik at plan day 50 friend something where me lay talk about hemi not just about competition but actually hemi about plan day law get something where hemi happen law that time hemi totally all different something altogether hemi not just about competition but hemi one him now football is a World Cup is a bringing me colo trivla nation yeah so one look at topic where mini one them you me talk around them lo this afternoon hemi football blo yeah pa hemi totally one narfla football all together from hemi karema one of the first time 48 teams where we come compete lot this year inside lot Trivla Nation where we come host and you must have look plan to use blo all modern technology yeah? Now here come all something go change all together and you must have a look use blo AI hemi come and tap pick one so one look at something where awesome you must have a competition by hemi go and by you me looking by you me just look them World Cup by hemi stop. And plan de mistap follow up FIFA lol one we hemi emi putum lo time lo FIFA World Cup we pa hemi stap lo USA one lol get something na hemi use lo AI lo when plan de all all something say modern technology pa hemi kamanta pi misaveta lem se all camera pa hemi one different system pa again after by emi kata katem tan use flow VAR lo FIFA World Cup ya im kat Samuel Tafo we sabote mi lo this afternoon nothing by me save give me some look at the inside story and blow use flow AI mo by hemi first time we by use uma AI lo one competitional semi kat planted if different something we by use um blow make him say you me talk at fan sim save watch him too one him stop happen inside lo field
2: yep. Yep. Yes. Adel, good afternoon, Leo.
1: Good afternoon.
2: And I think we're about let's say 10 days away from to kick off.
1: Yeah.
2: 10 days away from today, but my kick off the World Cup by me happen. So, also, you've been rightly mentioning this year or this World Cup. You got 48 country, 3 national host them, 1 winner of the World Cup. And you've been touching a little bit about AI and all new fella technology where FIFA has me meeting team blow me use lot this World Cup. Yeah. I got full up something yeah, where Bombay me happen. One lot that when me want to me to touch him too, me all referee. Yeah.
1: Yeah.
2: All referee where Bombay got when Palkotoli officiate him came, Bombay I got one camera blow that too, he follow me from Miami block if you want to look, say all decision will make him. Pampai okatana only more close law or activity or action will take place. So I mean, when you something ya or referee pampai okatali gata camera while butum with them okata. Not only Emia pampai law pole, but by all you see me too or semi gata
1: sensor inside
2: layer. Yeah.
1: Yes, one time for me tell me emi one or get something way suppose you've list up follow my page blow FIFA lol world news by fly look all list up update them put them out and balonga by got sensor hem and sensor hem save predict him over 100 or million data lo one came so emi faster than VAR by him save tell me say by him came resolve this time before VAR come behind or one something or same
2: or some you miss tell him say AI, yeah?
1: Mm-mm.
2: I mean, artificial
3: intelligence.

0: intelligence.
1: Emi want something where some man emi work ema.
2: Yeah.
1: Also emi metal emse emi or some brain where money emi make emi kolo computer then computer na emi emi work emol something lo behalf lo lo man na. So I you know ting ting behind lo kato li introduce me man now. Bapa emi play some lo activity lo game where bapa might lo emi or man bapa emi no save look save bapa o kato na li pick him up or li bapa li provide him lo emi.
2: So when we talk for him, you stop rightly tell him you stop trying to explain about AI. So FIFA hemi work with them or katol keta company ya, katol brand. One old brand we hemi work close with them na hemi Lenovo. So Lenovo now or kata now we come together with them ikat Hawks company. Oli come together probably brand them. All use all AI. Be only karem lol different company around the world. So we come together. Let me get maybe got six. I got six. I use plo six. AI user. But use some lot time. I got camera. With them, I got one camera. Where me now we emi save for them. Me tafo italem referee. And he me give him you me to all fans. And you may start watching TV, play you may start look, say, what am I start happen in the field? So sometimes you may start in with the VAR, but you may wait, but you may get judgment, but you may must wait,
3: repeat him,
2: but how much time? But he may, because I'm tatalo sometimes you give judgment, but sometimes he may out too, but you may too, you may start look, lo screen, all that I will start inside, lo stadium will start look, and where place where referee look, you call him, you may too, you may start look. So he may eye blow referee, mo eye blow you may too. So anyone not fly use pan, nothing by so many first time will use some local cabepe. You know, save by another 4 years time by one and not by you may expect them another narula 4 years time lo FIFA World Cup might want different something back again. So you missed to talk about him, maybe first one. Yeah. And this is one of the many biggest FIFA World Cup out of every World Cup from three national camp host only karem full up country 48 country only come and peaceful AI lo heme. So they me talk about AI first time me talk about AI say no me no want them that you come look heme useful but use it in a right way.
3: Yes,
2: that you use them one rubbish way by em one no more heme spoil you pack again. So they me look AI in helping you pick one be you use them with them one good for I use because you use them, you know, you use them good by having a blot time a you want back again. Is that a tough?
1: Yeah, it's straight to same now. Thank you, Mikolo, Narvla. One way in set was discussion by Milo this afternoon.
2: Yes, thank you to my staff. Yes, while you must talk about use AI, plant a place around the world, all use some AI, I can help them all get that. And you got good fly use plan, and you got rapid use plan. So I must have you me one. How now? You me use some all AI, I got all different kind. So one more topic when we want to bring them up this afternoon before by me call one break, and me. You may got now, yeah, you stop watching lo Facebook or you stop watching lo telefoot or you watch them all international news, international sports. You look now, yeah, all country will start touchdown now. All start touchdown after lo good for a friendly match. Look at that, me say, France, I think, got 2 more, 3 more friendly match before Paiko. And you may not say, tell him, say, which one team now? By any kind of World Cup, was the next question. Lo you got own team play. You me got own team play. Me, somebody got own team play him. So by 90 minutes now, by me talk inside the final, by me talk. So whatever me Samuel, same. You stop long time lo area lo football. You watch him plan the FIFA World Cup. When me line up in watch him. Me just start watch him. I think since lo 1998, me just come lo understand him FIFA World Cup. Now yeah, we can look on new generation, new superstar like I'm inside, plant the technique, football like I'm small, plant the man around the wall. If this is small corner, let's have a football. One and now look play you know, think about you can make him talk about five top player, top team. Pelo round yeah, one and team now. You stop assembly personally lo ting play one team now you think say one strongest team where one country hemicat. Or which one country have got strongest team at this time? Misal sa pa hemi tricky, pa hemi very hard. Pero sa hemi yun mo ano yung got own prediction blame me.
1: Or sa Now yeah, so I had to miss a limit, because I got all man only believe in all team we only support them.
3: Yes.
1: You met them say all 48 years now.
2: Yes.
1: All 48 teams, yeah. We only pass in terms of only pass some exam block at all different confederation will come out of him. And they finally made it to the FIFA World Cup. 48 countries, huh? Now we are with FIFA increasing. So all get a 48 year. You miss a tell them say you got some big names where only miss out of this fellow World Cup, and you miss away. Italy, Emmy won.
2: Oh, yes.
1: Emmy won.
2: Emmy got 4-star too, yeah?
1: Emmy got 4-star. Unfortunately, lo Hamas 3 years in a row now, we're going to make him World Cup. Lo Africa, you may talk about all country, also Cameroon, with them Nigeria. These two countries, Tuvala now, we've been powerhouse for football, lo Africa. Unfortunately, this year, Tuvala together, you know, qualify.
2: Remember, Tuvala needs to step inside lo finalists.
1: So, Emmy sent them one message, she called lo all our countries, every man, only say how block kicking football.
2: Yeah.
1: Mo how block only or say more different technology will get and the life of football football. And me make him say all strong more all powerhouse blo football blo before. Now yeah in no more you miss tell him say Bamba no save stable sem before from me got some so small country too. Long Caribbean one country will call them Cucarawa Buya. He me got one population blo over 100 people no more. The hotel is up inside the World Cup.
2: If they think about you, me, Hamas, 300,000 plus.
1: Yes, so, I mean, now, all small countries, where population probably, you know, big one, huh?
2: Me, you know, sorry, how, I think from all the cattle, small MA?
1: No, I mean, depend on how all cattle organize them all cattle. And suppose all cattle involve them all investment, all cattle with them, all good man, for example, coach them all cattle, good program. I mean, our result is happening also. I suppose result, I suppose our program is not good, but my result is not good, but we come out also what we expect them.
2: And two, one look at something where some one employee contribute to one with a for Italy, maybe about ranking two, ranking play lo world ranking, place na by me placing you say, all eyes are on you or what?
1: I tell them, you tell them ranking now, also low FIFA ranking, so let me place them now. Yeah, think who is the top in Spain or France?
2: France, Spain, me come second land.
1: So me, it depends on how only count them, what low FIFA ranking matches where me organize them. So, time with FIFA ranking, me putting also, so me, Mr. Talent, say also small team, all team where you got ranking block at me low, only really want to face them, what and have a blocking him got a challenge. So, all opening came here by me look, South Africa, me face Mexico, low first table, which 10 days away from now. But by me, one very strong match from the last previous match, Brazil with them, it's not Brazil. Mexico with them Australia.
2: Yeah.
1: Mexico and me win,
2: Mexico Australia.
1: So I'm friendly, yeah. So yeah. Mexico and me one country where me been host them World Cup one time. But get only look low one good game low opening blow this World Cup, yeah.
2: Yes, thank you, Tafo, lo update, blo, one em now, story I'm going to start talk about this time. And, one em way me tell them about statistic, as now, suppose way you save go Google, or you Google them, or you save go check online, hopefully, I got Franis now, all eyes, all establish him now, yeah? From no more, you miss tell them Kylian Mbappe, step inside, and once I may contribute, go one good for team, me, all good for player. All good for player and all good for coach. So, you may got France with them Spain, and then you may got Argentina, and you may got England to step inside after Brazil. I mean, one will get a top team will put them out, lo, small man only watch them more. All get a country will get strongest team lo this FIFA World Cup. I mean, all get a team in a superman by me question. Why Franis me got a World Cup 2 times, but me come top number one. But from me now for them statistics and all get a place inside the team, get all the big names, so they make them names block at a, and in all player no more, but you me talk about coach too. All coach too, all got big flap, part or role where you play inside the one team from true all get a now. You me got all good for play inside the team. So anything else, Tafo, before you go to break?
1: I think you go to break.
3: Okay. But me listen lo one sing sing lo make a memory bli mi kopak lo all the previous World Cup when me pass finish.
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1: Okay, let's get back to another session. Lo update lo FIFA World Cup again inside the studio. So this time we're giving back a lot of guests inside the studio.
2: Thank you, Thomas, Tiffany. Pakaken mitulay come out. Pakaken blogi mi sam lo kita latest update. Lo FIFA World Cup we by happen in a long time the US. Assume it's a story ano mo lo all kita big story and leading up to the World Cup. The time we by World Cup emiko by mi just come out blogi mi all kita latest ko or kita line up all kita teams pe. In the meantime, you mi story net not inside the competition but outside the competition. So one lol kata topic play mi pangan play into story and lem to story and lem the afternoon hemi one em now sound lol kata pick for story and behind law one World Cup. And I got plan the sami sa tayo are mi tin what say no mo wanted tell me no mo wanted me minus say me straight or me minus straight everything you know say in a straight pe me yet tayo re sum up to because me got plan the something we used to think about. So actually I'll say ma you been serving said lo environment lo football lo long time you watch and plan the World Cup you serve say no emeya to hemena emi one all get a big story and lo World Cup or leading up to the World Cup one emna some all big story and we serve you miss have tell him out now we are before World Cup hemi start
3: or say ma atelika tol all 48 countries here or got a got some big fella story behind lo coming in Bogota inside lo World Cup yeah and besides was me you mystery and everyone by besides was enough for enough be also full up country also you mister that same full up lo country where some more popular more full up fans lo Vanuatu more popular especially only you make him say you me pick up from Bogota I got some full up country where you me know that's a mogota too much. I got some country law. I got four country away. First time blow kada. Blowly make him this World Cup. One law kada me. You Pakistan. One country law. Some place law. Asia. I want up Europe. Yeah. Kada list up train him Asia Confederation. Where Australia kada. Japan. South Korea kada. List them. But kada nali one law first country where he out law. Lo Asia lo qualify kam lo tisolo World Cup. Kota me one big story behind lo kata. Isemaklo choten with them kukarau o huya me lo Caribbean me lo North America. Kota no li mekem lo qualify lo kata lo li se qualify. New Zealand for you mean emi stable sem representative lo you mean lo Oceania we mi qualify direct. New Caledonia unfortunately playoff play mi bin save go through.
2: Yeah.
3: The New Zealand by Mr. Talem sem na representative lo you mean lo OFC or lo Oceania. Narvala something we atel lo you mean save talk about too say maybe lo program lo time tomorrow go you mean tram talk lo area lo referee.
2: Yes.
3: Lo you mean save that from what to play one very important role inside lo FIFA not only all country but all officials.
2: Yes, thank you, Thomas. Samuel blow. Save give me Samuel kata updates blow. One em now some flat big flat story behind lo one World Cup, and one more something where some say is sad lele pet lo plantel kata fans blow kata katre. So you been mentioning Cameroon. All place here and you look in Italy one will get a powerhouse for football where planted people only talk about you call all place you call all nakamal you call all place you harem story and blow Italy no more and this time around Italy hemino save make him back and go inside law this year FIFA World Cup my team in save next 4 years you come by him save make him go back again law World Cup you mean save
3: pe I only got two coach. Mm-hmm. Only got two Italian coach. We have by only represent them all different country. Yeah, we only coach them all up. Local inside of this World Cup. One of
2: okay.
3: One local that now emi coach lower.
2: Nah, emi tunting barang.
3: Big for the country where you missed old man Vanotuli like in Brazil.
2: Brazil.
1: Okay.
3: Yeah. Man Italia hemi coach in Brazil na ya. Ancelito.
1: Wow.
3: Hemi been coach for Real Madrid and then Brazil le kare mot hem na hemi kam head coach for Brazil. So man Italia. I got one more hemi I got one more man Italia back and hemi coach him one of the country back and be forget him. But okay. two man Italia we only coach head coach for team ya. Or is that the World Cup? Or some despite
2: yeah.
3: The national team you know
2: again. Or in again, Belgatol coach.
3: Yeah.
2: So I mean, you have me some look at updates blow behind the scene. Ah, you mean have me you meeting say no Italy. He mean part me pe. I got some look at resourceful man blow look at lo football especially. You mean talk about coach. You mean say lo side lo referee. You mean say by I got some lo.
3: For sure by Italy by I must got some look at from some lo best referee lo world title lo football. Only come out lo Italy.
2: Yeah.
3: Yeah. So of course, by me expect them some official flogate blow list up inside lo during the World Cup. Yeah.
2: And one all kata story and we send by you miss have a look lo leading up to the World Cup or after the World Cup because legacy we plan the people only save a lego behind. So for example, Karen Yumi Kambalo Vanuatu, you make at Lindsay Fred. When we've been landsman lo 1998 FIFA World Cup. You look, he made me some la legacy we planted people lo list up harema or somebody no save. That was a long time ago, 1998, eh?
3: Yes, 1998 and 2002 lo South Korea with them Japan to play host them.
2: Yeah.
3: Elise Toriri, one lo Kotelo Santo.
2: Yeah.
3: One landsman bargain. Emiko landsman lo South Korea with them Japan, the time of FIFA World Cup. And who else? Harry Addison, I think him lo and 20.
2: Yes, lo alketa junior team you make to Jeremy alketa liko stop of Asia item all match lo World Cup lo under 17 I think.
3: Yes.
2: Yes, pelo actually FIFA World Cup you make at to la to you now. Lindsay Fred me pin landsman lo 1998 World Cup. Emelo Franisia.
3: Yes, Emelo Franisia.
2: Temena Franisia mi karema.
3: First World Cup.
2: Telo time lo sine din sitan suppose mi right.
3: Yep.
2: Yes, emi samfla storian we paim savetalem se plante lol keta country likat at one time one player or one rep we mi save suppose mi no play one em mi save kat one time we mi save remember em se mi bin part lo one World Cup also one referee or coefficient match or invitation kam lo FIFA so emi yo leke si we plante bipo lo li lifi mi stapi hen. One arfla something hemi all star lo 2000 let's say 2022 yumi got all star lo football lo time yumi find him out say Kylian Mbappe I think hemi one all kata youngest player lo ta time but this time around lo US by came by star now by yumi find him out say who name it the youngest player and who name it the oldest player yumi say even say Cristiano Ronaldo hemi 1-2 lo all kata oldest player and Lionel Messi I think this time go last TV lo to la by yumi harem now time we came by hemi kick off and then you all something where yumi sabe talem se all something where hemi contribute ko lo one em we rot iko towards FIFA World Cup lo kick off or after lo FIFA World Cup hemi all something where all sabe yumi stabu se mol memory hemi ana yumi talk about se hemi like a simple tournament narfla storian mi sabe se pa hemi rot hemi long one rot hemi long way and hemi 50-50 yumi na sabe talem straight say yes or no. I'm start talk about all time all yeah start come something emi change new split modern technology suppose me ask him question yeah thing lo plante man pe oligat all different prediction different story and one em now suppose we say Vanuatu I part lo one World Cup lo one time where you me no must have lo how much generation blame me suppose emi want to go one em now you think say one lo mean something where one road where Vanuatu should follow him. Or say, you make a pro league play me finish. I mean, hard play me a same pro league. So, what am I you think say you miss have a make him like preparation?
3: I think now you waste up some OFC with them FIFA or some you mean service now you where you make at pro league and me get up and me get up and me one step forward where. I karam yumi all island nation where yumi save kat professional club yumi save kat all professional players From now here you miss a look around blow you me growing more blue blow trying blow send them you go outside he had we had so that's why you say through the president mal talk with them all thing blow him and me pin tell him say maybe one way blow make him say you me go quick blow stable same level blo professionally maybe by immigrate more one professional league so that's why we create them OFC pro league and make them say now you make at so far you make at hama 17 professional players finish stable now
2: yeah
3: plus with them brain make them 18 so now you make at 18 professional player is stable them you mean now so 18 this is
2: number finish
3: number finish and blo you make get through some question blue to do with them how far you make get close to World Cup and remember me depend lo all preparation blo all under 16 under 12 or something
2: like that youth development program
3: o kata yana ba ko to limi o li sem limi na via fff mi stop sing out the under 19 lo this coming Sunday pa ba limi ke mon trial blo refresh mo ko te we li pin play lo last under 19 for under 20 sorry, under 16. Blo li prepare from, I think, lo September. PNG? No, PNG mi under 16.
2: Oh, okay.
3: Under 19, ba by mi happen lo September sem. So, blo yimi kok at some stage where blo senior level, yimi talam se yimi long way. Pe, yimi yeah. Depend no mo lo how good yimi sabi prepare mo program blo yimi mo, not only all players, pe yimi must prepare mo coach blo yimi too.
2: Mm-hmm.
3: From Kotena, by Lila Nemol Bigninia, Trene Mogota. From there, you got some foreigner, we only start with Yimi, only helping Yimi, and suppose you got a little back. Who by the game, please block that. So, I mean, I'm pleasant, you must stop ready to fill him up, full map, so time will go, then, or local, only take over. The Rotimi long one yet.
2: Yes, Rotimi long.
3: Rotimi long one yet. But in a long way too much from. Now yeah, you make at one direct spotter, senior logo. Number two, he me play make one player for some New Caledonia last time. But let me tell him say no long way. Maybe I think by professional league, but by help me block out that fast.
2: Yes. Yes, thank you to Mas Samuel Tafo and also me been rightly tell him about one of my professional league. You me like it too, blo, you me save kata one role kata Nivan player, blo, me we me save karam golden boot, blo, pro league and me score first goal, blo, pro league and to fastest goal, blo, pro league. And yes, just blo, ato no mo ikolo one of my Samuel tell him before you me wrap him up program, blo, this afternoon, one of my tell him about better coaching and one role kata main something we plant people, no, li complain plant them, hemi facility, ya. You must cut kat cut for facility, blo, make him say one play by feeling say yes, me Mr. Vincent, blo, one field, blo, play, me kat all cut for all good for something blo misave yusu miko pa mino save kata ino save kat complain and one lol biggest one now every time one team you want out one team want them fly out you me talk about funding so plan facility and funding and one lol kata something when we contribute to kolo one good for team blo one nation and just blo rabe map show lo this afternoon no more no forget them say lo Friday you me kata two more days no more start before Friday he me one parade where FPTC he me put him out and by only come back lo one all day plus have a confirm him where place straight now pam by parade he me start le him iko finish le him at the moment you me harem no mo se
3: you me harem too must talk to call parot
2: yes
3: me se talo no mo se by this parade I mean look him by road is
2: one of the biggest of the biggest parade and from two Mr. me tell him look it lo yesterday when me fly pin cat show lo afternoon when you know been stop say no forget say Friday you know finish school or lunch
3: yes so
2: I mean I'm start tell
3: much we start one time
2: much by start lo 12 o'clock so him time will begin in you finish school
4: yes
2: so you got to begin watch out for no begin blue no call school because stop with no checkpoints possibly sin lo radio blo he had a way place now much by start lem by him go stop play hang around lem wait lo match start after the match
3: so much time we miss out by go finish where
2: by
4: Saralana
2: na hemi
3: by got one more talk to go
2: yes
4: by got all activities to andalo
2: so by got all prize blo the most decorated team I think Yes, ta moste kore de team lo paret. So mena pa emi kare ma price. And the tu lol keta o keta wel sta fole musem yum sta kolo Facebook ai ka plante tok tok negativity criticism.
1: Mm. Yes.
2: You mean no stop inside lo. You was help lo yes, by yes. Yumi. You mean want them support them team where Yumi like them. You know say no, Tina friend is to help him country, please me. No, put that aside. Anyone, yes. you me want them. Heart, please me. Me like him, me from? Play up, play him. Me like him from? No, him carry World Cup a must time finish. No, me like him from? Say, me to me school French. Well, that's okay, people. You me compare him with them, one him where contribution, that has nothing to do with that. You me support with them, heart, please me. No more. Low one thing where you may like him. So no forget by match by any start low any start low checkpoint plan by little lem where place na by confirm pagan tomorrow after tomorrow. Okay. Pay me finish lo saralana. But no forget him say by suppose we match and finish and that way. By cut one discussion we pay me stop and double way. We by me fly historian with them now Lancy Fred. We hemi pin stop osema landsman lo FIFA World Cup lo 1998. Pa hemi talk about little bit experience blem. So pa hemi vla kam pagan lo update them suppose we whoever pagan each one vla lo panel lo tatame. So pa everyone lo stop antalo. So pa match hemi pass all the way through lo town downtown. Downtown main road ko kase mantablo saralana. So suppose you were in school or Namburu school, Mr. Woketalem Namburu school, fila is to where you know hurry up loko kase place by match start lem. You just move no more kamlo main road from Timpot se and then long way. Long fla place loko part lem.
3: Instead loko hip up low you come maybe you stop lo
2: Tamaruse or where. After you start, you at Central, you just come out. No way you wait. No one at Central, yeah? Then we parade, you harem say, wait, you have a chun of parliament, no way. So, any more easier. Yes. For suppose you run where you go down, no way, by traffic, yeah? So, I'm telling by one people at traffic jam, yeah?
1: You know, say, kind of way, you start area, block all the place, block parade, start level, you say, you start block
2: you start no traffic, or get a little pass, you go a little totally, instead of pass, so you Payare no good say mani mele flaklum biafta mino ko paret. Payare say sound funny pe. Pay you feel hurt too from fighting what say. And then one of me abagan ya pay me say match the same pay again. So then I no forget you grab one flak play you match pay got all good la price too pay all give him out lola all get a most decorated team pay pay match lot that time.
1: Yes.
2: And okay that welcome lo sponsor him. Parade ya hemi ministry blo justice youth mo community service ministry blo prime minister ikat Vodafone fanotu beverage ivra trustees limited fanotu national provident fund VNPF PSP sunshine stolo santo mo sun protection hemena mi olketa main sponsor we olket oli partner with them ministry blo justice with them youth mo ministry blo prime minister blo save sponsor and parade we pa mi happen lo half day hemelo this coming Friday. So I got all get a Chinese shop lotan where you sell them get a all merchandise uniform we you save a copy one affordable price. I got all well list of advertise so we grab one people and two no forget them say FBTC hemi got rights blow save give him you me broadcast them live coverage blow FIFA World Cup where I happen in Australia US you save a Peman TV screen play you peman antenna before by you run out lem lo and blote by your own house for 1 month blow watch and FIFA World Cup your place by full up. So you mean serve a kind of news lo before. Lo before. Lo before. So 1 month no make a TV screen. Every man only go stand only watch the same. You feeling kind of finish. So me no man the feeling by again now. Yeah, I'm a better me peman screen blow me one antenna blow me serve a sit down after me watching through lo tell sa through lo channel 28 blow. FBTC, so we watch him too, FIFA World Cup. And is tough for anything else before you do finish?
3: He stopped finishing from Paimi come back tomorrow. So you mean about tomorrow? Paimi said to talk it, but tomorrow it's there and we got
1: yes.
3: All of this.
1: Yes, speaking of best dress up by Karema Prisa, you must think about sales store all Chinese store. Is Salem all full suit, all clothes, all play on test. But siente tres apos on play, you are resus for football de cap. Emma, you make him time flema. So, yes, thank you to my satellite and Mr. Tafo Blocama, make him a small story and behind the scene. And especially on the Salem more. Stay tuned for back up tomorrow morning with the afternoon.
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1: Paradise 98 FM News, me, Lodian, Welin, Miridim. First conference blonkeis we Public Service Commission mi putu my gensem kafman mo Prime Minister Jotham Napat hemi taken place today afternoon long 2 o'clock. Chairman blong PSC metonganga mol member blong commissioner will file em case ya blong challenge and proposed amendment we government want them make em long Public Service Act. Justice Stadley Aru italem long last sitting se from hemi one constitutional case by lawyer blong PSC by mass convince him court first time see got one strong case blong court I harem long side blong kafman council italem out long court se three pemi make him one application blong court is strike him out case ya people only stop you sum yet take pay preach with some road close up long him holy close finish start yesterday rere blong walk him one temporary preach Olsem preparation blong project long Taka Bay Bridge. Public Works Department iklosem roadway stop kolong smet. Kasem filanot mo roadway go inside. Long warere studio iko kasem olen. Ministry blong Public Works. Italem seol area we bali affected from all road closure. Hemi Taka Bay smet. Taka Bay Bridge mo vilanot school. Reason blong close mol road ya hemi blong walk em one temporary bridge long road behind long water studio iko long side blong tanstan nakamal temporary bridge ya hemi blong traffic yusum time bali walk em could bridge long Taka Bay we pintamage long 2024 earthquake mani blong project ya hemi kasim 2 billion vatu we Japan now hemi give him mani us long region now rui make em one new fla Low blong stop em salt mo import blong all get a kind tobacco long 31 May every year blong left map health blong all man low ya got strong fla punishment blong all man o business well in folem mo hemi part blong walk blong town em number blong all man well he smoke long country ya long sports citizen blong Luganville City mo Sanma province pai got access blong watch em live every match blong FIFA World Cup long US Mexico mo Canada member blong parliament blong Luganville constituency now pai make em access ya hemi free through long big flash screen we pa hemi set em up long laplash long one interview with em FBDC sports news honorable mata seramaya italem se from hemi season blong FIFA World Cup mo imin fight em every man blong come join together mo enjoy em football
2: well all of citizens blong Luganville mo Santo mo all visitors who bali travel through Losanto lo World Cup period all seven people Luganville mami with them in conjunction of course with them 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Luganville bali save watch them World Cup lo Unity Park
1: Hemi tok blong honorable Mata Seremaya, MP blong Luganville constituency. 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

Good afternoon. I'm just up as some update news. Premi tunemo with the news team inside along a Fibi DC, and has been just up continue with the selection music. Here is an weather focus. Premi to blow tomorrow. Blow by you miss have a be aware. So one in weather now you miss up expect them tomorrow. So Lukenville, but if like at partly cloudy tomorrow. And lo port filler with them lenakel but you make it mostly sunny weather no more along the day. As you just have enjoy more nice selection of music, enjoy this vibe coming up your way.

Good afternoon, good afternoon. Yes, PBDC Emmy Gat One Stage Emmy available is up right now. Suppose you stop thinking to host them all events or parties where me to do with them. Emmy involve them one stage where by 1 month have a stand up more perform them. Check them out stage for PBDC where me stop Naya where me available is up. So if you want to have more information, call them 22999 or by some visit them front desk and blah blah and lo fill them all. But by some I got more information where you need them. So this is your chance.

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1: All right, good afternoon, Liu Baiken, and Ms. Avese Fulabol is tackling traffic right now. Ms. Avese, Tuesday traffic can be more busy. Pe emi no really busy so el Monday ting ting wana pe emi busy lo one way where you feel so no you busy throughout the whole day time Monday kame you feel so no one busy so one less busy no more pe busy blue Tuesday emi actually like I'm doing something right now so wherever place you start them just turn my volume the radio blue vibe along with the me long this for a song coming up right now you enjoy.

0: Okay, since we're in the stock approach, ending the show, blim to the desk for the afternoon, and we have said Tuesday as my Amy one slow Tuesday. So, any time the boys have meditate full up, early meditate a little different something, but most people only meditate with the music. 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Loba you have a meditate with them, loba you have a stop one calm mood with them all nice fellow rhythm blue selection blue song as this one coming up to you right now. You enjoy.
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1: Paradise 98FM News, me Lothian Huelin Meridim. Supreme Court me dismissim hosagamout constitutional application well member plong Public Service Commission holy filem against him Kaufman mo Prime Minister Jotam Napat. Justice Dudley Aru hemi make him decision today afternoon after long first conference plong application. Application plong urgent constitutional case hemi plong challenge him peel plong proposed constitutional amendment by government he want him taken eco long parliament. Main argument plong PSC, hemi genies we government want them make him, hemi against them constitutional rights plong all get up. The justice are when he point him out, hemi no possible from one and we government he want them make him, hemi no come low yet. After when he had him all submission plong all council, justice Aru, hemi tell him se application, hemi miss conceived more premature, make him hemi dismiss him. Hemi se full reason plong decision by court he put him out. Long old day, waste up come. Supreme Court me dismiss him osake mout one total claim plong over 41 million vatu where East Leno leasing company where Vanuatu is stop leasing plane from him he put him against him Republic plong Vanuatu. One director plong East Leno, Clarence Nwele mo company he claimed through long case ya se one commission plong inquiry or COI report plong Kaufman he made spoiler name plong Olgeta. Poly claim to a statement when Minister Blong Justice he been make him about COI reported to him is polem name Blong Olgeta. Last one company he claims the government got duty Blong make him sure self findings Blong COI only straight when he failed Blong make him one good flame investigation we make him damage Blong company. Judgment will come out, he shames his statement, Blum Minister Blum Justice, he no make him a divination. From Daily Post now he may publish him statement, pay no minister. Not for a big flag question, long claim, he may whether COI report, he may get inside, all German information, we spell a name, Blum East Leno Company. Supreme Court ruling will come out long last Friday, he tell him see no fine him, any German talk, we inside long COI report, is polem name plong company mo director plong him Clarence Nwele. Mo news long region long Palau president Surangel Weeps Jr. is double sem kojea plong number one island states ocean summit long Tokyo long week ya. We leader by li tok long climate change biodiversity mo government plong solwada long Tuvalu one new vla program we got value plong close up 300 million vatu. We launch plong training, all teacher, ma make him education plong all beginning me, igam good mo. Long Papua New Guinea, governor plong Oro province, Gary Juva, he give him warning plong growing problem, plong transnational crime, mo drug traffic, mo italem se government he must take him strong action. Long sports classic football club mo police FC only make him first win long VFF men's Champions League Group B match long week ya long Wilgin Stadium long Lakatoro heme long Malekula classic FC winning LLC FC long 8-0 mo police FC he winning Vanua Bulu FC long 12-0. Ma update long weather partly cloudy to cloudy with them afternoon isolated brief showers plong rain over long group. Light to moderate southly or southeastly winds throughout the country. Minimum temperature blong tonight is up blong 16 degrees Celsius down south, custom 22 degrees Celsius up north. Maximum temperature blong tomorrow long day is up blong 28 degrees Celsius long south, custom 31 degrees and up long north. Southly or southeastly winds blong 11 custom 50 knots with them light to moderate seas blong 1 to 1.5 meters over coastal waters blong country. But with them update long weather, he put him in Splung Paradise 98FM News, me, Lordian, Willin, Miridim. You pass them one good for the night.

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1: 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Yeah, what's if you follow World Cup 2026 to television in Lofano 2, huh?

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1: This is more than rugby league. 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

little mama. You know, you thick as hell, know what I'm saying? 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Me and my gonna be together, know what I'm saying? I ain't even worried about them really, though. I'm just looking at you.

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0: Good morning, VBC News Bulletin with me, Jamie Brown. Supreme Court may dismiss him or suck him out constitutional application, while members from Public Service Commission will file him against some government, more Prime Minister Chotham Nabat. Justice Dudley Aru has made a decision along yesterday afternoon after long first conference plong application. Application blue urgent constitutional case has been challenged some bill. Long proposed constitutional amendment where government he want them take a mikolong parliament long this Thursday. Main argument block BSC hemi Chinese where government he want them make a hemi against same constitutional right plong ol keta. The Justice Aru hemi point them out say hemi no possible from one where government he want them make hemi no come low yet. After we miarem all submission plong ol council, Justice Aru emi talem se application emi misconceived mo premature make him say emi dismiss him. Emi se full reason long decision long case ya by court I put him out long day we stop come. People will stop leave long port filler, people stop thinking to travel go overseas, pambali save apply for one proxy long vote long upcoming port filler municipal election. Chairman of Vanuatu Electoral Commission Edward Kaldamat italem se application blong proxy by open long August.
1: Imi all family waste of travel, imi sta ready blo travel, suppose you want them lodge them one application blo proxy application imi open lo number 3 August, mo imi closes lo number 14 August 2026. 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
0: Hemi voice blong chairman blong Vanuatu Electoral Commission Edward Kaldamat. Sanma province passem one pilo plong every application plong all worker will stop travel I pass through long hem. 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Marilog Ludvaun I report.
2: Secretary General plong Sanma province sa Jonathan Yavrey talem se emia I folem tok plong minister plong internal affairs Andrew Napuat plong chekem good all workman time all pastor or chief instap sign and paper plong all geta.
3: From the survey we me conduct them law Sanma province alone, and we show me say it got 24 family that was on 2025 only affected lo fasinyana where either papa or mama or husband or wife he travel na emi abscond to. That's one. Number two, not only emi abscond but emi set them up new la kitchen or new la life. How na Sanma province is have a control of me, lo talem say is have a top lo government lo Australia talem say send people blo mi kapa. Because at the moment, the more people you abscond, the more people you go, the more family you serve. After you get all issues where you rise up, local community.
2: Time emi tok long VBTC Press Club, Minister blong Internal Affairs, Andrew Napuati talem se all church, chief, community, mo government agency, I must work together blong strengthen family protection, mo stop em violence.
4: Now you talk about work role chief, work role pastors. 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Emi no need blo sign em form blo approve em blo go overseas. Pastors sema. And so by minute lo check em back em se. But who Olgada only sa give him right to go overseas. Suppose we some chief or some pastors we only stop sign and then you go is a problem. Then you minute blo look back se emi street. Or straight pastor only sub sign or you got some or something. Remember you need to look him back again.
2: He got planted man today. Only say only leader blong church mo only sign him a planted paper blong all workman. Emi admit him say planted workman ya only never go long church mo emi want something whereby only improve long him. Mr. Yavre tell him say survey where emi conduct them long 2025. If I name say 24 family only affect from all issue ya.
3: You got one pilot where you may put me on a stop the table, the minister. The minister from Prime Minister, you know, let me go to state law. Emi export workers administrative clarification by law. Time one agent, emi want them send them all money, got them all money, put them application. Emi send them every application, they can back no profit. For them, decentralization. structure for government where we put them. Province, and we go kasem area council, we go kasem village, we go kasem dope one house. Pambay, you may streamline, you may go down to find them out, say, and we through pastor inside, or no? Or and we want to win blame, no more, one angle blame, or we sign the name for pastor.
2: From Brisbane, you may come provincial authority, I want them to put them all control measure along with Bokman Blumheim, where only stop travel, you go overseas. Marie-Laure Ludvaun, VBDC News.
0: On news inside Long Region, Long Palau, President Surakai Whips Jr. is up all same co-chair Long Number One Island State Ocean Summit Long Tokyo Long Wikia. We lead up Bali Tok Tok Long Climate Change, Biodiversity, Mo Government Long Solwata. Long Tuvalu One Yuvla Program, we got value, call us up 300 million Vatu. We launch Long Trenemol Teacher, Mo Mekem Education, Long Ol Beginini Gam Kud Mo. Molong Papua New Guinea, Governor Blong Oro Province, Kari Chuva, he give him warning long growing problem blong transnational crime, mo drug traffic, mo italem si government, he must take him strong action. Molong Micronesia government blong America, he give him 1 5-year exemption blong all citizen blong Marshall Islands, mo Palau, mo Federate States blong Micronesia, blong uli save kohit blong kasem commercial driver's license, tamuli stop blong US. Long Sports Classic Football Club Mo Police FC Oli Megem first win long VFF Men's Champions League Group B match long week ya long Wilkins Stadium long Lakatoro Malekula Classic FC winim LLC FC long 8-0 Mo Police FC winim Vanua Bulu FC long 12-0 Adel Willy I report.
5: Kickoff match happened straight long 11 o'clock yesterday Mo Shem Se Look and Feel Football Association Club Classic FC now, and we dominate first match here, long high note, time only winning first historical match, long VFF Champions League, where we first time only host them long island long Malekula. Classic FC, him in a first time, him compete, long kind tournament all same, from only been experience and finish long past. After long match between Classic FC, more LLC FC, he look him coach long champion club long Panama FA, he say strategy we him let them all play up long him, long play for them, he look him all player in a for them. Long side long Classic FC head coach, long team Fidel Pong, and he happy long first win, long young team long him.
6: First game, I block him motivation, confidence for on the next game closer, but you know easy to mass. I'm happy little boy, and then the way we play Manesco score, because the collaboration is also important at this tournament. So, yeah, happy. Okay, 3 points, first 3 points.
5: Okay,
6: so. Really no. Okay,
5: the second match, Blong Deya, looking Police FC, Champion Club, Blong Malamba FA, Ikan Blong Smashem, Vanua Bulu FC, Blong Sanma FA, Long One High School, Blong 12-0. Second game and now it come more interesting. Time you looking Police FC hosting club, it long action where you looking Wilkins Stadium and me fast with them all the supporter, only come long support them to the team long came here. Head coach Blong Police FC Terry Toas, he tell him say team long him, he prepare from tournament.
7: Hey, thank you so much. Safaron, yes, feel so excited that we play winning them. Well, he play, he won a nice home, he play finish bro. Winema Vanua Bulu FC. We got to another match cup and we prepare for. And we will this afternoon and we will prepare some to play prepare good. More than last year where we will not be prepared this year, we will prepare good. We will garam four players go team long Mugula number Villa in Ajut Malapa. We come to in the Mugula and we will prepare for match and we will have blowing and we will win. When them Tarem Numbers all fans, thank you to much the support. Thank you to much the contributions. Thank you to much the sponsor. Thank you to Master of Papa Hotwe, and he's already given you the win this afternoon. And we will stop winning 3 points and we will look forward to the next match.
5: On next match, Blong Wednesday by Classic FC against Sam Vanua Bulu FC, Blong Sanma FA, Mo LLC FC by Play Host Club Police FC, Blong Malamba FA. VFF President Lambert Maltok now, and we officially open a group match, Long Wilkins Stadium, Long Lakatoro, Malekula. Adel Willy, VBDC Sports.
0: More information aside blong weather today long morning it got partly cloudy to cloudy condition over long group with them isolated brief showers blong rain over long all parts blong northern more central island. While partly cloudy kasem one good flower weather expect blong stop long all nara place. Light kase moderate southerly mo southeasterly winds is tap throughout long group. Mo maximum temperature blong today by stab long 28 degrees Celsius down no south, kasem 31 degrees and up long north. Minimum temperature blong today long night by stab long 16 degrees Celsius down no south, kasem 22 degrees and up long north. More information lo weather now, ibuti mikam lo end blong VBDC News Bulletin.

Good morning, you're still listening to Paradise 98 FM with your boy Cypress. In the players with the good vibes, time check on you tonight. 11 minutes past 6. Thank you to my sparking law, Jamie Brown, law VBDC News Desk team. Plus, I'll give you my news bulletin this morning. Alright, what time you be where you be stop listening to this morning? Thank you to my sparking, but some of got company with you all the time. You still listening to on bus, one taxi, one private vehicle, one company vehicle. Yes, I'm good to my sparking, but some of got company with you all the time on Paradise 98 FM. And of course, today, Emmy number 3 day, wrong money's June 2026. Yes, which is Wednesday. And we got 2 days no more before parade, Vimi, or some tete, tomorrow, Friday parade by Emmy to play. So, for me, not tell me location, let me save finish by location, let me stop nowhere. Bye bye, me wait after long 8 o'clock by Asoso with them, Keith. To like I'm in the studio now, I'll let me like just stop, let them use of it now, the location where parade by Emmy start long him. Kasem one time, also we miss the ending blow parade by Mr. Blow Sarlana. Be start the location, blow everyone meet up, only assemble ready blow kick of the parade. Location blow, but me leko to Vulana, blow to like I'm in the studio, blow to like save, let them use of it. Miss of Venice, be by me no spoiler, no surprise, but nobody to like I'm in the studio, to let them get any something little talent. So by me, but no more stuff, blow to Vulana time. All right, weather information, blow me to later there. Thank you to my sparking of Vanuatu Meteorology. What them geohazards department, weather information limit to Mr. Colson, I mean issue to this. Hemelo 1 minute past 5 this morning by Vanuatu Meteorology with them geohazards department. Weather information for today, Wednesday, June number 3, 2026. Hem Mr. Colson. Today by me partly cloudy over Vanuatu with them isolated brief showers with them rain. Is up over all parts for Northern Islands with them parts for Central Islands. Tamoritalem Central, they may you meet to inside. And then elsewhere by me partly cloudy to mostly fine weather where we expect them. You've got light with them moderate southerly with them southeasterly winds and Mr. Pass throughout the Vanuatu. And hot temperatures will be to today, or maximum temperatures will be to today. Behind is the range from 28 degrees Celsius down or south, or 31 degrees Celsius and up along north. Minimum temperatures will be in Tubular tonight, or hot cold temperatures will be in Tubular tonight. Behind is the range from 16 degrees Celsius down or south, or 22 degrees Celsius and up along north. What them side law marine weather, marine forecast will be. If you got southeast winds of 16 to 20 knots, moderate now with them rough seas, but you may expect them over northern waters with them central waters, long you mean Vanuatu, while if you got southerly with them southeasterly winds of 11 to 15 knots, with them light to moderate seas, long 1 to 1.5 meters over southern waters. Yes, so you mean south, Solota, I mean right, we must have a cruise through Lohem, especially vessels for Solota, with them you mean north. All right, him to continue the more vibes, whatever is the listening, I'm Lem. Good morning, Lee. Suppose he's having breakfast for you this morning. Thank you to my spy game, Mr. Listening, I'm Altala Paradise 98 FM with your boy Cypress inside Long Studio. And of course, yes, bringing you the World Cup fever. It is on, ready. Caramel flags blue, caramel uniforms blue, all uniforms blue. Teams where you support them, make them sure that you meet Kalarem Kut Parade and Parade anyone serious parade. And let me get one something too, whereby I'm included inside the parade. Give me something, say you got all prizes where you win him. So all prizes here, but you judge him you. Three different kind prizes. By the time you win, that you come and double talk talk, you make him sure. Say you must give you one small talk talk. Low language, the team where you support them. Time we come, low receiving prize, blue and double stage long Sarlana. All right, to continue the more vibes. This one here, Daddy B music with them. One nice fella girl. Dedicated, we come to you this morning. Enjoy.

Good morning, Lee. Stay listening to Paradise 98 FM with your boys, Cypress, United Players, really good vibes. Families and friends, really stop listening. Yes. Me look full up, holy ready finish. Okay. PVLTA, and you been put them out finish. Say, all flags, well, is the hang low side of the track. I think by, yes, low post final and transport, now you put them out. Association, you put them say, by only must remove all flag here from. You break one low or one small something also, man. So you be must remove them all flags where you hang the track from time low. Saya pamit alam nomor sih, time low World Cup. No, you saya time low World Cup. You every time you must flash up track limit. So small time ya nomor. Terus melihat mall squad oli ya. Support first time oli. Make noise first time mutem flag osem sih. You time low. Cut World Cup FIFA. Unless so kata where you walk inside low officially. Ako tao wali sa staff ng mga laos o linafa ka participate all kind event o semana if you want them sa may mga masem give him chance li mi mitram flat and World Cup even isa li mi kapag ng mga lemme after every 4 years yeah. 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Amas time World Cup is takam every 4 years, yeah. You bisa flash him kudol track limi. 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Come on, guys. Let's be real. Let's not be negative. Let's you enjoy World Cup, yeah. 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One lol media company blame me about the situation ya. 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Good morning.

0: is listening, you tell me morning. 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
1: Can I morning this, I praise?
0: Can I, you're right. Lonar said, you tell me morning, you know, tell me.
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0: After that, the morning you come today, you're right?
1: Yes.
0: Biluk lek lu iso lap. 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
1: Aya. Ayan.
0: I've been make a small walk long weekend. You best time pa yutan nema. Then, you should make one money massage for miluk yu bulbulum lek lu long time tumas, no?
1: No, man, I've been isen, ha?
0: Ha?
1: Finish na tan to work out.
0: No from. You block what you locate. No more same you out of place at 10 o'clock because I get 11 o'clock.
1: Malam tak plus.
0: Kan now you me out to tell paken. Sisti after you traffic am low low morning you look traffic in busy yet. Especially to my gam. One time no traffic is busy lo to my gam.
1: Past 7 quarter to 7.
0: Eh me traffic is low one lo run about lo Kormane kasem.
1: Kormane kasem lo Sunset Pangalo.
0: True, yeah.
1: Yeah.
0: So you were you late? You were you stuck low in the quarter to seven? You got some movies on them then?
1: Meta, you missed them 7 o'clock or?
0: Yes.
1: Apa 7 a.m. Yeah.
0: You got some town on them then?
1: I must got some town low 8 or apa 8 or seven.
0: Oh, so it's not 9 o'clock?
1: Yes, 9 o'clock.
0: They mean a look, you know, you know, you time look up at night too?
1: Afternoon to seven.
0: Lo afternoon around 6 o'clock no more?
1: Oh,
0: line up.
1: Oh, apa 4 seven. Travel PC now.
0: Petravike ista ista clue lo rana pod lo kormano mo
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1: y más cosas antes la pasua
0: no y más que mano mo se no gato for family sick más out na pero no destaco otra vez ah okay everyone rap is advice you give him limit al mano de estar no lo walk anyways you continue the more vibes we got beautiful liar Mavin LKLD featuring Ugly yes hope this song by misabe puti mi lo wanna hype him up you family's limit lo Solomon Islands yes. But before that, me got the pleasure of a time, lo play em liu. Emi Ross Country, emi Sam Atisabe featuring Even Ross. Terige emi gam liu this morning. Enjoy this, you're listening to Paradise 98 FM. Let's hear this.

Yes. Time check looking between now, yeah. ME637. You stop listening to Galapagos 98 FM. Want to make one special dedication to say call of this guy, bigger man, where Mr. Listening to this morning. Good morning, Brother Moses the Cow. PRO Blong Yumi Oblo TVM one time. This guy, Moses, early in the morning, you're already up. One special dedication to Mr. Gamliu from Angel Blue Lo Toma Football Club. Yes, City, I mean, make one dedication to Mr. Gamliu, you run run the morning, You no kagay tumas kwaso, Moses. No kagay tumas kwaso. You must go kagay one vegetable we emi fresh, kalable mi mas orange. Lo help him, I believe you, emi kamba kutba again. So good morning, Bagan Lee Moses. Enjoy this just to hype up your morning. Let's hear this. Misase pa isong e putilo an right mood. So don't drift away, bro. Don't drift away. Enjoy.

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Point to start at 7 am news update with me too. Good morning, Leo. Where you just stop listening to Paradise 98 FM. Thank you to my spy again, plus I've got company be all time. And yes, of course, as I've mentioned him before, every time you come inside, you must make him sure, say, you must greet him good you all time. Mo talam thank you to please have join them company blue paradise 98 fm and of course through lo listenership lo you me especially your listeners more followers blue paradise 98 fm that way you listening all time and me always make me feel like smart to blue play entertain you inform you what I'm entertaining you at the same time. All right, also me been mentioning before every time that you out the house you must have say you got challenges all daily challenges believe me you meeting your challenges all challenge all stuff everywhere. Especially as I'm by me talent again, you mean all straight man, but I mean me help you me all talk. Also more small advice as much as for giving you me. All daily challenges we must face him, especially lo side lo by me talent say financial challenges, relationship challenges, what I'm plan the work challenges. Sometimes you me tremble, you me start a place for give face some challenge. You me start a house, you me face some challenge. You me start with them all partners, believe me, face some challenge, especially lo all relationship, believe me. But all challenges here in a minimum say emi karemi gamlo end lo rot no you must go back by again more review more challenges time lo review me must go back lo big man all time must make him sure say emi must stop frontline lo house blue all time osem say you must start every morning you get up you must tell him thank you lem we save pulum air we stop pretty minimum but you be thankful more of course every night before you sleep tell him thank you lem all time lem save lo go to you lo next program blue lo day tomorrow ever something emi start lo hand lem through lo will blame no more. So man, I say more challenges blue. You know, minimum say, but you give up, but you come. You say, me try, but no. Big money stop. You try, but you give up. Big money stop all time. So man, I'm stop advising you. Me time when you put them on prayer, you must always tell them big man. Thank you to much. All challenges, and me give him blue. From say, sometimes you must go through one something when no good. Look, I want to do something, and me come out blue. You may have run, me experience in Venice. More no forget. Time when you got one good for a walk, you got one good for a business or one. Tight blue, me very very important too. Time when you continue with them tight blue. By look growth, I mean taking place in the house. More of course, honesty too. I mean, want something inside the one. Time you face some challenges inside the relationship. You may got full of issue in the relationship. You may have run even me too. Me got. Person, me stop advising you. Every time put them on the big man with them all challenges. Yeah, tell them thank you. Let them have no. I mean, strengthen them back by again. In a minimum, say time when you are no good to one them. You take them with them alcohol. You take them with them rage, violence, or one them. Put them install a hundred big man all time. So I mean, you want them advice you me small or morning anymore, help you me small. For you be friend, we got all different challenges in life. All right, to continue the more vibes, standing on the promises of Christ my King. Dedicating me to this morning, enjoy.

0: 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Cover time.
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0: BBC News Update, demi Jamie Brown. People will stop live long port villa, will stop thinking long travel go overseas. Pambayoli survey apply from one proxy, long vote long upcoming port villa municipal election. Chairman of Vanuatu Electoral Commission, Edward Kaldamat, italem se application blue proxy by open long August.
1: In your family, we stop travel, you Mr. Ready blow travel, suppose you want them launch them one application blo proxy application emi open law number 3 August mo emi closes law number 14 August 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
0: Emi voice blong chairman blong Vanuatu Electoral Commission Edward Kaldamat. Supreme Court emi dismiss him or sack him out constitutional application. Will member blong Public Service Commission only file him against some government. More Prime Minister Chotham Napat. Justice Dudley Aru hemi make him decision long yesterday afternoon after long first conference long application ya. Application long urgent constitutional case ya hemi long challenge him bill long one proposed constitutional amendment where government he want them take him he call long parliament. Main argument long PSC hemi Chinese where government he want them make him ya hemi against him constitutional right long geta. The Justice Aru hemi point them out say me no possible from one way government he want to make him ya hemi no come lawyer. After we mi harem all submission blong all council, Justice Aru hemi tell him say application ya hemi misconceived more premature make him say me dismiss him. Hemi say full reason blong decision blong case ya by court he put him out long all day we stop come. Supreme Court emi sack him out one total claim blong over 41 million vatu where Isleno Leasing Company iputum against him Republic blong Vanuatu. Director blong Isleno Clarence Nguele mu companya he claims se one commission blong inquiry or COI report hemi spoil him name blong Lketa. Holy claim to se statement where Minister blong Justice he been make him about COI report ya to hemi spoil him name blong Lketa. The court find him out the statement blong minister blong justice in no make him defamation from telepost now hemi publish him statement ja. Ruling ya we come out last Friday tell him see no find him any kiaman tok tok inside long COI report ya we spoil him name blong kampanya mo tarekta blong hem. People will stop you sumie takape bridge with some road close up blong hem only close finish start long yesterday ready blong walk him one temporary bridge. Yim got more report. All same preparation blong project blong Takape Bridge, Public Works Department, he close him road we stop long Smith Kasem Fila North, more road we go inside long Warare Studio, he go Kasem Olin area. Ministry blong Public Works, italem seol area, we bali affected from all road closure, hemi Takape Smith, Takape Bridge, mo Fila North School. Recent blong close him all road ya, hemi blong walk him one temporary bridge, long road behind long Warere Studio, equal long side long Tanstan Nakamal. Temporary bridge, yeah, hemi blong traffic yusum, timbali walk em good bridge, blong Takabe, we been damaged long 2024 earthquake. Mani blong project, yeah, hemi kasem 2 billion vatu, we chapa now hemi give him. Jamie Brown, FBDC News. One news it's Zailong region, now re mega one yivla low long stop em salt, more import blong geta kain tobacco long 31 May every year, blong left map held blong man. Lawyer got strong vla punishment blong man or business will no follem, or mi part blong walk blong townem, number blong man will smoke long country. More them news in Zailong region, and now we put you me come end blong geta update news.
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Good morning, you're listening to Galafera Nice 98 FM with your boy Cypress inside Long Studio. Thank you to my spagan law, Jamie Brown, law news desk team. I'm also going to give you about a 7 a.m. News update. Leave me to him. Take him, you come straight one time, long 6 minutes past 7. But me start with you, because one time, law 10 o'clock, law day today. And of course, after 8 o'clock, that's we got Keith Hinge, law sports, law VBDC, with them scientists for email of VBDC. So, tam tu vlegam inside lo studio, lo tu vlegam elaborate, especially lo location whereby parade mi start lahem. You mi everyone, you mi sabe se yesterday, you mi talem se by location, you mi change. Mi sabe finish, when our location by mi starlem, by mi no mentionem, by mi no spolem, but no by so vlegam inside, by no katsan ni lo talem. So by mi gimlem chance, by mi at least mi katwan san ni lo mi sabe talk about. From all prices, leave me no more, I mi no even can mention mi at inside lo studio, you mi talem lem, hamaste, no, pe no yepe. So, so, so, so, so, so, so, so, so, so, so, so, so, so, so, so, so, so, so, so, so, so, so, so, so, you so, so, so, so, so, so, so, so, so, something that you read him so, so, no. So, so, so, so, so, so, so, so, so, so, so, so, so, so, so, so, so, so, so, so, so, so, so, so, thank you to my spy again, but service got company people all the time. Remind them all the weather information we meteorology this morning. Thank you to my spy again, law VMGD, if I don't want to meteorology with them geohazards department. Weather information bring me today, Emmy by upload today, where Emmy number 3, June, Wednesday, 2026. Emmy stop calls him by Emmy partly cloudy, and by Emmy cloudy over the Vanuatu, with isolated brief showers of rain over the parts of northern or the parts of central islands. Elsewhere, by Emmy partly cloudy to mostly fine weather, by Emmy expect them. Even to got lights with a moderate southeasterly, with them southerly winds, Emmy stop pass throughout the Vanuatu. Hot temperatures for today, or maximum temperatures for today, by Mr. Range from 28 degrees Celsius down on south, or 31 degrees Celsius in Dublin north. Cold temperatures for tonight, or minimum temperatures for tonight, by Mr. Range from 16 degrees Celsius down on south, or 22 degrees Celsius in Dublin north. If you got southeast winds of 16 to 20 knots, where the moderate to rough seas, where you may expect them over the northern or some central waters, while southerly with them southeasterly winds of 11 to 15 knots, where them light to moderate seas blows 1 to 1.5 meters over the southern waters. Hemiana, Emi, weather information, believe me to day today. It's going to be a beautiful day, but you may got isolated showers in, but look, rain, Emi, stop on and off. And we'll let me survey, yes, all vehicles, or survey, all community below Ivira Point or Dream Cove. Now we only got access by again, but survey run past them. Main wharf with them, Lapetasi wharf, look come to town. Only no money, only drive around, no same every time, we'll drive around. Lo and lo Valfa, lo Pango, I come around, I come through lo Dream Cove. From time you come through lo Dream Cove, you must make them sure, say, lo pass through lo Dream Cove no more. You must get one pass, where me 30,000 va to one money. So any community blo if you're a point suppose you come round the pass after li blo kamem lo eh say no you know some pass you know some trope you know area you know some come through for you know got pass lo what name vehicle blip you come through pass must go round back again come back lo fila ale pa icham lo po ti kam lo if you're a point from community blo trimko for this strict lo beli mas sabes eh lo future you know pa hotel beli sum se magrot lo all community as em na road you open pos hotel blo road pagan beli talese ali vla pagan you lepen pass to pass places no you pass around mo sima sa pe lagi mi man fono tol kutla man anyway seem to continue the more vibes this one here just to hype you up in the morning tengizu fi teka mea we mi minim tengizu emi one fish we emi one fish we mi kalaret especially tergere mi gamlilo this morning enjoy this you're listening to Paradise 98 FM.

Good morning, you're listening to Paradise 98 FM with your boy Cypress and the players better get vibes. Time check belong you me to now, Emmy, 20 minutes past 7. And I'm starting to you because one time at 10 o'clock this morning. All right, Mimi, one thing I'm keeping one small, just one small information back again about parade will be taking place this coming Friday. Emmy, whenever I'm going to do 7 nights, I'm especially low line with Ibi Folem Master Blaster. But you saw say you that you got them, or some by you float parade, please, you got them vehicle blue, where by Mr. Ansel the parade. Make them sure you got them one people a sound system blue too, you must set up good. You know, say for line by Lowan Dumas, Master Blaster, but you know, say make a music blue, you mean everyone for line you Lowan Dumas. So you where you come low line blue, make them sure say you got them, you set them up one nice sound too, install one vehicle where say you fall around MTV, but you play for them. So by me understand them say. Parade, current world champions, so same Argentina, or Dana by the leading parade. Argentina, by me, Piane Master Blaster, by me, Municipal Police, Amigo Venice, Ale, all sponsors, Blue Me Venice, after Master Blaster, and then Argentina, by me, first one, leading all represent them, all teams, by me, represent them, Argentina, especially all supporters of Vanuatu. So, Argentina, by me, go first time. Profolem Argentina, you got Japan Venice, you got Brazil. After the Brazil, we got Germany. After the Germany, we got England. Finish, we got Australia. We got New Zealand. We got Spain. We got Uruguay, Portugal, Belgium, Netherlands, Senegal, Ecuador, Iran, Saudi Arabia, Tunisia, Croatia, Morocco, Switzerland, Ghana, Korea Republic, Uzbekistan, Jordan, Colombia, Paraguay, Egypt, Algeria, Cape Verde, South Africa, Qatar, Norway, Scotland, Austria, Haiti, Panama, Curacao, Japan, Bosnia, Congo, Cote d'Ivoire. After by me got Czechia, Iraq, Sweden, Turkey, by France. Request to Qatar say by order only come last one. Only want them last one line. So yes. You mean lo France? Or say mimi talem se pa you mean lo France? You mean se mimi talevini se pa you mean me request me se pa you mean follow me end blue line? No worries, pa you mean follow me end blue line? No worries. So talo France, pa you follow me maybe one time end blue line. Pa me ano mimi line up you mean ano? So talo mimi gam pa you mean set them up you mean finish? Pa everyone long for a parade, pa everyone people a parade, pa you mean set them up with you mean before you mean start commencing out. So you mean something se pa 12 o'clock no you mean lego. Destination we by parade mi start lo hem pe lo around lo 9 o'clock 10 o'clock yeah, you mi assemble finish lo time from lo imino late with them eventually for sure by mi late with them sympathetic by mi out lo past 12 or 1 o'clock pe mi no encourage mi out the time so si mi sa stick lo time by mi good so all business houses we by participate all nara all government section we by participate our MVPTC mi put more invitation you go you mi 1-1 finish you mi aware lo hem. So organize him you one, especially the place for the work blue. Time where you come to him, come with the uniform, come with the vehicle blue, sound system blue. What am all kata where you work all the time? All right. So but me fly elaborate more lo him. Emia long after long 8 o'clock. Tamigata kid hinge where me

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Time check Long Yimichu now, yeah. Emmy 21 minutes plus the fine at 8 o'clock this morning. Thank you to my swagger, Mr. Staccato, company of the old time. La Paradise 98 FM. You have been listening to me since 6 o'clock in the morning. Come Kasim Nauya, or you have just stopped listening. Mr. Welcome, you come into the show. Show by me finish one time, 10 o'clock, MME, tropical morning show, yeah. So whatever you stop lo him, either you stop in one bus, one taxi, one private vehicle, one company vehicle, you stop one shop, or you stop the house, or you stop listening come online, either lo office or overseas, or to outer islands lo Vanuatu. Thank you to my spike and Mr. Cat company real time, lo Paradise 98 FM. All right, yes, me look full up, police send them all photo, you can messenger, blow me edit them all photo, blow them, hang them all uniform, blow team, be. Make them sure, say you must go, pem, chelsea, blow team, blow you war, I'm ready. Ready, blow you match with them, blow this coming Friday. And don't forget, by me match, lo Santo, too, by parade, meet again, bless, lo Luganville Santo. By Alcata, to Ligata, same parade, PBDC, me organize them too, lo Luganville Santo. So, Villa, you know, must make him Santo win. Santo, you like on no more. Mimi says, hello, Santo, I'll not be too. What's up, Santo? You got all big Villa transportations. And of course, Wally, Tramblo put one, Wally Tramblo, make him sure, say, Santo by me always on top, kind of. Shout out, no, I got all sponsors, believe me. Thank you to my spagger, well, you have a help out, lo, make him parade me possible, more by me successful, lo, this coming Friday. Yes, by me got, thank you to my spagger, me start call, lo, government, blo, Vanuatu. What I'm thank you to my slow ministry of justice, more youth, more community services. Thank you to my slow office of prime minister, ministry of prime minister. And shout out to the Vodafone, Vanuatu Beverage, if you're a trustees limited, ITL. Thank you to my slow Vanuatu National Provident Fund, VNPF. Thank you to my slow Bank of the South Pacific, BSP. And thank you to my slow Sunshine Store, Luganville Santo, with them Sun Production. All main sponsors, believe me, I know. Well, it's a very coming time, give hand, blow, make him sure, say, parade, blow, this coming Friday, by him, successful. So, lo, parade, yeah, by me, look, all, municipal, me, first time, finish, all sponsors, believe me, finish, master blaster, finish, ale, first team, we by me, for them, first team of supporters, we by me, for LPA, no, master blaster, me, current champions, where me, Argentina. All right. You be with me, Mr. Listening Camera, this morning. Thank you to my spy again, blow, Savesta Kata, company, believe all the time. This one here coming up your way. Yes, I mean, Wills and Robin William. Wills, Grant Wills, all the way to Luganville Santa, with them, Robin Andrews. Yes. All families believe in them all. Obama Evate, I think them song with the all of you. Produced by Virus, yes, McKinley himself. And a song entitled, You Come Back, Come Back, Come Back. Enjoy this. 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

All right, and before we continue, Le Bleu, one a special shout out to my staff called David, and Le Bleu boy with them family where only stop listening to track now, yeah. Yes, so I listen to track now, yeah. I got to them small niece with them nephew, Telicia, my manu, lo school. My staff make one special shout out to go to Telicia with them manu, all nephews blue, yes, only stop ready bloody make away with them to go to school this morning. Good morning, Long Yvelamo. Thank you to much for stop listening to Amaltele Paradise 98 FM. Enjoy this. Wills and Robin Andrew, you me come back.

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0: Good morning, FBC News Update with me, Jamie Brown. Supreme Court misakamout one total claim plung over 41 million vatu where Isleno Leasing Company iputu Maikensem Republic blong Vanuatu. Director blong Isleno, Clarence Ngwele mo Kampania he claims se one commission blong inquiry or COI report he spoilem name blong Ulketa. Only claim to say statement where Minister Blong Justice Ipin Mekem about COI report ya to hemi spoilem name Blong Ulketa. Peko define amount say statement Blong Minister Blong Justice ino Mekem defamation from Daily Post now hemi publish him statement ya. Ruling ya we come out last Friday talem say ino finem any kiaman tok inside Blong COI report ya we spoilem name Blong Kampania motarekta Blong Hem. People will stop leave long port fila, will stop thinking long travel, eco overseas, pambayali safe apply from one proxy, long vote long upcoming port fila municipal election. Chairman of Vanuatu Electoral Commission, Edward Kaldamat, italem se application long proxy by open long August.
1: If your family will stop travel, if you are ready to travel, suppose you want them launch them one application long proxy. Proxy application I open law number 3 August, more I closes law number 14 August 2026. 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And now I miss that announcement, suppose you are used to already, but travel out. You want them to say you too, for explore, you head law Port Vila Municipal Council or Port Vila City Council. You need law, you apply from one proxy, suppose you staff travel overseas. Or suppose where you not staff law residence, blow you law time, blow election.
0: Hemi voice blong chairman, blong Vanuatu Electoral Commission, Edward Kaldamat. Sanma province, passem one pilot, blong every application, blong walker, will stop travel, you pass through long hem. Now we stop wait, blong cassid, long state law. Secretary General Plong Sanma Province, Jonathan Yavre, italem se hemiai folem tok, Plong Minister Plong Internal Affairs, Andrew Nawat, Plong Chekem Kud, Ol Workman, Time Ol Community Leaders, Ol Stab Sinem, Ol Paper Plong Lketa, Plong Ol Travel, Hikolong Seasonal Walk. Supreme Court emitismissim or sakamout constitutional application, while members Plong Public Service Commission, Oli Filem, against Sam Government, Mo Prime Minister Chodam Napat. Justice Dudley Aru hemi make him decision ya long yesterday afternoon after long first conference plong application ya. Application plong urgent constitutional case ya hemi plong challenge him bill plong proposed constitutional amendment where government he want them take him he kolong parliament long Thursday ya. Main argument plong PSC hemi Chinese where government he want them make him hemi against him constitutional right plong olketa. Pe Justice Aru, hemi point them out se no possible. From one in government, he want to make him ya, hemi no come one law yet. After we mi haremol submission blongol council, Justice Aru, hemi talem se application ya, hemi misconceived, more premature, make him se hemi dismiss him. Hemi se full reason blong decision, blong hem, by court put him out blongol day we stop come. When you sin sa long region, now we make a one new flow law, blong stop him salt, more import, blongol get a kind tobacco, long 31 May every year, plong lift him up health, plong ol man. Lawyer got strong for punishment, plong ol man, o business, wali no folem, mami pat plong walk, plong town em number, plong ol man, wali smoke, long countrya. Plong sports, one or two rugby league, by me host them plong first time, one will get the biggest rugby competition, whereby look him Vanuatu, by me face him Singapore. All preparation em go ahead finish, long early year, ya, time FRL, hemi come out long announce some competition ya mohemia one will get the biggest rugby tournament whereby Karem together will get a team plong will get a man mo woman games by me kick off long Saturday number 6 June long Corman Stadium from all big fly event we stop come and up hemia some fly part plong early preparation team long Singapore pambali arrive long week ya ready from game long weekend. More update long weather long today. It got partly cloudy to cloudy condition. It stop over long get the groups with them isolated brief showers long rain over long parts long northern more central island. While partly cloudy kasem one good flow weather you expect long stop long another place. Light kasem moderate southerly more southeasterly winds is stop throughout long group. Maximum temperature plong today by star plong 28 degrees Celsius down low south, Kasem 31 degrees and up long north. Minimum temperature plong today long night by star plong 16 degrees Celsius down low south, Kasem 22 degrees and up long north. More them update long weather now, he put you make no end, plong will get a update news.
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Good morning, you're still listening on Paradise 98 FM with your boy Cy Prez inside Lung Studio. Thank you to my spy again with the more good information where Mr. Kamau. News, I'm going straight on time, 6 minutes past eight. Yes, thank you to my spy again with Jamie Brown. Jamie Brown, Long News Desk team, Long VBDC. Blow something I'm giving out last update news for me too. Next news, by me come up on time, 12 o'clock midday today, bulletin. All right, before you move on, I'm going to say good morning, you buy again. We just up listening to the show this morning. Thank you to my spy again, company, Blue All Time, Paradise 98 FM. What's your boy, Cypress? 6 o'clock in the morning, finish, come, Kasim, now, yeah. Yes, don't forget, bye again. You were still listening to the show, and we finish on time, 10 o'clock. So, shortly, I think, by me got a company, sports journalist, Blue Meal of VBDC, the man himself, Mr. Keith Hinge, Kiki Hinge, by him, he came into the studio, by me came out by again on updates. What the more history, by some little teams, we have been mentioning yesterday, where by me come talk about small into the studio, finish. Tomorrow, I got all teams, by me come talk about by again into the studio, by me give one elaboration more. Anything, updates, by all friendly match, by Mr. Kuwait, and especially, by FIFA World Cup of 2026. Hints with them information we need to you me save. Yes, I'm by me gam Jenny Yumi more scientist for VBDC. Me sub sing them to so scientist for me no sense when I'm not in straight job description blem. Lo VBDC so I mean I think I'm a scientist from you look one and sometimes you post them say yes I make a avocado juice or something after you look say I'm a carpenter sometime after you look say you operate them pig or fowl or something or something after say me say man all in one so you put them scientist no more man. So I mean I have me no come yet. Them no more should come finish me. Ενώ σε μόλις τα λέμε σε every time τα μου CEO που λέει VPTC τα travel out every staff του λέει κάνουμε CEO όλοι λέγε μπρος τα κάνουμε λέτε but anyways so so what I'm Keith hope you'll look it will shortly inside the studio weather information bring me to updated one way Mr. Lafford let me know thank you to my spy again Vanuatu Meteorology with them geohazards department so I give more weather information blow day to day today by me partly cloudy to cloudy overall of Vanuatu with them isolated brief showers with them rain overall parts blow northern with them parts blow central islands. Elsewhere around the Vanuatu, by me partly cloudy to mostly fine weather, where you may expect them. If you've got lights with the moderate southerly, with them southeasterly winds, and Mr. Pass over the Vanuatu, maximum temperatures for today by Mr. Range from 28 degrees Celsius down or south, or 31 degrees Celsius and up north. If you've got minimum temperatures for you tonight, cold temperatures for tonight by me 16 degrees Celsius down or south, or 22 degrees Celsius and up north. Also, you've got southeast winds of 16 to 20 knots with a moderate to rough seas. We may expect them over the northern with them central waters, while you've got southerly with them southeasterly winds of 11 to 15 knots with them light to moderate seas, from 1 to 1.5 meters over the southern waters. Hemian, I mean, weather information, bring me to updated weather information when we come up on time at 10 o'clock. Then we will update them back again. All right, enjoy this one here, Mars Fiji, Iko Tunga. Featuring Viti Raga, produced by the man himself, DJ Unique. Yes, Unique, give us the good vibes. Dedicated, amigo, all community, Fijians, we'll listen to Vanuatu, we'll listen to Sinigam now, yeah, enjoy this.

0: Good morning, you're listening to Paradise 98 FM. Time check belonging to Miami, 18 minutes past 8. Well, today, tuvalet. City driver, I'm going to meet inside the studio. City, you pass outside, you don't look tuvala. You talk, you know, at Nambu to please. I don't know, but you want driver after you.
1: You look kid, no more, I mean, I look so.
0: You look kid?
1: Kid, I'm Venice.
0: Preferably, so. Mim kid, you just have no
1: more? Yeah.
0: 18 past 8. Tala ito sa kamluwok.
1: Oo, oh, parang tulad. May siya yung inis. So, wait, man time pa.
0: All family blue, ito wala, eh?
1: No, too.
0: Anyways, we got one very special shout-out to Blesha Blo Give Him Outs. Shout-out to Mami Slin, so she's still listening to Kamlo this morning. Lo, minasal, lo, ay, you still am. You still make him ask one request to Kamlo, you want no more? Enjoy this one here coming up your way. Hope this vibe here by me, put you in one right mood, lo, this morning.

0: Good morning. You're still listening to Paradise 90 FM. 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Wem sports sports reporter? Listawa?
1: Oh, lista blok training na eh. 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
0: From tu vle isut kami set blok top blok if you want update na be. 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
1: Yes.
0: Emi for sure. 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
2: We had Maruru Mazu.
0: Anyways, so with them kids, was it like stop run run? But Mimi said that I'm sorry, I go ahead without you to play. Man, you should finish.
2: I'm hello, hello, good morning, not to play from playing the bingo.
0: But anyways, we're going to play, we're going to come inside, we're going to give you more updates. Mimi said, "Keith and Gaya," said Mimi said, "Me one busy man." From him, he must come. He must prepare more sports news. He must come out. Finish. We're coming inside the studio. 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
0: 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But anyways, as so was you stop, make a way to come inside. And yes, all got a well established city. Only one them, all listeners, only one them, straight location where by parade, we start with him. From you mentioned, Venice, Takapera, and about it, by me, no more stop, Loe. By me, move out by again, your walk with me, taking place down, Loe. So I got one location. Mimi, save it, I'm never, but we must wait to like I'm inside from say, walk through to Lena. Suppose Mimi mentioned maybe something there. One of them, no use to love, come inside the radio. After look out by ZA, you morning to let the. So, we must wait for the tool. So, whatever you're listening, no worries. By the coming inside, but we'll continue all stories for just about World Cup, especially updates for teams who will participate in FIFA World Cup 2026 in the United States. All teams really touched on finish in manner by Keith and Gabby. I'm giving brief them. And of course, elaborate more on the parade. But just for the day, especially low section for Brazil inside the parade. Sports for you know, you got a Facebook page for all Brazilian supporters of Vanuatu. You got a Facebook page for the program, Mr. Brazil, but we got own competition blame inside long parade of VBTC too. Person by me, make one own judging blame inside, but we got quiz questions inside the group two. Sports you wish to team on the participate. You should have a Brazil and me host me, but I got free guide by Brazil and me provide them the time. City use him, you support them for this, but you should have a guy who have Brazil time. From France, Oyelias Kesite, se Ota, I want them come last one, the line. Emi one them with Keating Game, Migam, Emi Talem se Mivela, la France, Mivela, one se Mivela, Mivela, last one, one them. So, you make him look at the opportunity, Oyelias Kem, you make him look at that. But I got only last one, only close him a match. Yuvela.
1: Yes,
0: me. From you, but you drive him Master Blaster, so you look for it.
1: Yes.
0: You without group, you buy again. Yes. Say, no, Talamana, you want to different chess, you should match with me, be, you know, follow me. But otherwise, small time, before I go to the studio, I'm going to have a story in the morning. Enjoy these vibes coming up your way.

Rankin Family. Yes, borders in time. Hemi tekam time check bling to me gam straight one time long. 7 minutes plus the fine 9 o'clock long this morning. Wherever you stop are listening, I'm Lemtegi Dimas Pagam, the service to God. Company real time, Lo Paradise 98 FM. Families and friends, yes, just for reminding you, be no more. Give me where you stop listening to this morning. Okay, but let me save. So, parade by me stop by the stop town area of Lorana about the Tagabe. By me stop and the Smith area. Yes, by me stop the Smith area as you got walk. By me stop the area of bridge. So, tam bali pisi le by me no safe blue you become cross time while you stop walk the bridge. So, by me stop and the area of Smith. And then by me assemble the place before by me move out the parade. So, me let you like save. As to la co-host with them scientists where you supposed to come in the morning. I think to be like busy to like get something to make them say to like no something in the studio of the story in the morning. But I know Mr. Letty Misa is a parade by Mr. Start the area of Smith. So by me assemble of the big space where Mr. Rotico Street the Moiko by me got escort from Vanuatu Police Force, Vanuatu Mobile Force with the Municipal Police, lo time. And then by me go go as one time lo Sarlana Park. So by anyone long the line a little bit and I got another thing that I'm inside and all squad limi lo water taxi association or taxi boat hotel tell us by all hotel stop no lo area lo some selfie like I'm down solo ta tet water and me we going said lo area lo selfie like I'm down solo ta lo malapua kawenuya by the stand set place ta mo operate me come some area lo selovila all got to by stop lo follow line be hotel take me solo ta all taxi boat. 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day all right enjoy this vibe coming up your way Emmy Santana featuring Young Davy what am rapis man dedicated to every rapist man who is listening to this morning. Enjoy this.

0: Bonjour, bonjour, you stop listening to Paradise 98 FM with your boy Cypress, Inside Law, the Tropical Morning Show. And of course, we got to one time now. We don't have time for them. 7 minutes past nine. 7 minutes past nine. One normal time we want mine and we go inside the place program. 8:00 AM.
1: Me will let this
0: face. Morning, sorry, me no, me will let this face.
1: Me will let this face. Me will let this face.
0: One of me, one of voice free, kid. One of me. Sorry, sorry, you talk to me say one time, me say. Me no recognize me, the man who stands in the studio is there.
1: I flew a little bit.
0: You flew, yeah, you got me?
1: Yes.
0: No, you look good, no? Voice flu, you know, you know. Man, they can flu, you look so face flam too. But you look so eyelids flam.
1: Yo, re.
0: But you super no, what's that?
1: Every place I flew, Cypress.
0: You got some, you got some mouse, you flew back at you, or you start to walk, or you got some house? You have a time where place me call night.
1: So you mean to go night, or
0: no? No, you know, I go, no, same. Tabu, you come outside from place you call night. You must start underneath low one ceiling.
2: One shade.
0: Yes, one shade, one ceiling. 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I got one water I make empty blue hot. You think se place you hot? No. What I make you feel him say you superman be. Pa you look lo morning na. Ta you got lo morning be for street sa lo na kabal sale. After you, you try to tell him wrong what is there?
2: Na la kat.
0: Okay, so you know got
2: something. 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
0: Okay, so okay. 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
2: Victor
0: MZT in the morning.
2: Kamu ngayong guru
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0: Emigra se Migo namo tayo look me ise tau yan. 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
2: Nah, mi
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0: Mo, yes, so, y tú la tu cota, ¿cómo tú la estés en país en mat?
2: Wow.
0: O sea, MMI walk out, MMI one rogue man. 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
2: Long time.
0: Dog. 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
2: Sometime.
0: No. They're from him. MMI no sabe trinca for M1.
1: Yes.
0: So you look out them company este. You pick up, go, you go. All kata company blue, tamo di ko pa close. Pero one igar one piece blue voice blue ko pa close with them. Amen. Oni lo ko yu wote MMI yu kamo tele studio. You stop it, doctor. You remind me of one old blah blah blah. We just lose no more.
1: You stop me now, yeah. Me or
0: you? Voice you got from old blah. Me lose no more. Because God bless his soul. But how we doctor? You remind me of them back again. Me we tell him lose his soul. So grab it and let him say. Sama old blah pass away. Me pass away no yeah.
1: Abu Bob. Ah, sleeper.
2: Abu Bob sai.
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0: 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Mi fly golo first trip lo Sarnugu 2022. Time a company blo 50 in terminate me. 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
2: Está trute.
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0: Afta i program mo lailan. 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
0: Emia i kam tau nasu emi kerap se apa problemi? 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
0: 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Yes, PSM. 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All story and play. 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
0: 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Oh please. But anyways, by me play one song one time before by me start them over story and blimey straight. Of yes, after by me go live. Oh, you were listening again, but we play also live lo Facebook page lo Paradise 98 FM. But if we continue with the one vibe where we start up the seventies and then but we play come back, but we play kick off with them story and we play so story and we play miss them by EP team small time, low shift even is it? So we let you play seven in advance. Alright, enjoy these vibes coming up your way. We got Ross Country, Marvin, Even Rush. Let's hear this coming up your way.

0: Good morning, Easter. Listening to Paradise 98 FM, or Easter Watch Live. Lo Facebook page, lo Paradise 98 FM, lo this morning. And thank you to my sparking person, Mr. Gata. Company, believe me, got inside lo studio. Sports journalist, believe me, lo VBDC, Mr. Keith Hinge. Where Mr. Wadi, me, Kiki Hinge, where you survey look at social media. Scientist, believe me. Sorry, no, I mean, what a white, white coat. Hey, sorry, microphone, please. Sorry.
1: Pocket up.
0: Sorry, no more. I'm in a warm white jacket. Einstein white jacket. Yes. From jacket, I'm warm because I'm in time. I think just a guy. Anyways, good morning, Litula.
2: Good morning.
0: Thank you. Too much late this week. Too late. 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
1: Kacam something we ni ni ke fast.
0: Ino
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2: Ah, mistori first time. Yes.
0: From voice flu me you want me of him again?
2: No, you're right.
0: You're right? Okay. Look out by car make totally try again. You got to put a list up. Okay. From you must talk to cloud lo kata wali sta lo. Especially are you post no be me pagar na. You me pagar na bas. 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Information lo kickstart lo parade me.
1: Good morning all family. We stop tuning in lo Turba province.
0: So wait. 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
1: Se mark lo muses kagaw.
0: Anyways, continue.
1: Squad lo Salma province taxi city. Good morning lo your family play me lo Malampa family play me lo Perama province lo Seva province all family play me down south lo Tafea no forgettable family play me well is up tuning na site lo country thank you for company play you bye you me to make them talk save back no some yesterday to make them talk save to do with the parade where planned lo family play me is up one haram yesterday you me talk about finish. Location now, you meet them say the tell morning by me announcement. So, talk some of him is up for several family. Listen, by you me kick him start off the parade.
2: Balong,
1: yo, by you me make him low by me start him low smet.
0: Okay, lo smet area.
1: You mean tell them one of the location.
0: You must talk about the description lo assembling tu, eh?
1: Bisa tell them yet. So you mean tell them narvela place, especially to do with them traffic. Blow you me, but our family play me lo police only advise them you miss buy him your right from Mogota poli make him escort. Kota poli make me escort so poli clear em le lebet place where roadblock is tall hem ya oli se poli save them small so that you miss have line em up.
0: Yeah, you must tell them from safety too.
1: Line em up parade float you me ready and then you miss have kick off so again all family we stop tuning to Paradise 98 FM you will start prepare from float parade by Mr. Cam lo Friday by you me kick him start lo Smet, by him to repeat him back and by you make him start off low Smet area now. Timing blew me, he miss up call 7 between 10:30 with 11. You miss shoot, stop cut, all teams only stop finish low location blew me and then you miss sort them out. You me according low at least blew me way stop by you me control him but me tell him no more who he may lead him and then who he may close him. So that you may not have one, you may fit in. Lo method, you may have one, you may part. Probably you may have fun in jam.
0: Yes, you must mention him to him.
1: So,
0: France only give him request to finish yesterday.
1: Yes. So 10:30 to 11:00, please. You start lo.
0: Nine, half ten.
1: Yeah. Timing of them. Yeah. You start finish lo. Lo way 12:00. By you may start loco Smith now. One lo narafala something he mi pay 12:00 time we mi start go all charges no forget them all charges poly make him all face for a judgment roll keta lo smet
0: Okay.
1: Well, you make him well face for a judgment blockata lo smet. So emi well criteria ya emi to do with them dressing up you me. And then with them all track of one way you me flash them plo you me parade with them. Now number two place when bully make him as a judgment blahem hemi lo entry lo saralana. I'm to repeat him narvla second judgment when bully make him and up lo saralana. Boli make him to
0: no you clear him sem by parade no kasem pomasen number two ya by tanem no mola asko moto
1: asko moto
0: okay
1: asko moto kasem lo sarala raso you mista lo presen ba ul chacha so li chacha mi mi pagen now you mi make him say whoever the winner lo one ma country where you support them time you can prize play you finish but you make him one small talk lo language lo whoever we
0: You the morning you gassy we.
3: Oh. So tasty.
0: No, no. Yes, yes.
1: So, but I'm to repeat him. First, man we me winning first prize. Country we me winning first
0: prize. Three prizes, eh?
1: You got three prizes.
0: So, whoever you want up, I must be one talk language.
1: Talk language, bro. Whoever
0: was a team blo Spain que mandaba whoever que mandaba más a española
1: y todo que España
0: se las teme era en Kiki lo con lo Brasil wandem
1: yes pelang un problema y minuto todo problema
2: hasta
0: es MC no MC la usted está cosa en problema
2: a mi oficial a mi mi oficial
0: es from whenever emi doctor prince está cosa en got effect problem
2: from say you to Brasil lo que la noche le di tres jugo con disco Europa Portugal es problema continue
0: Bye, me mute me small time, huh?
1: Anyway, so yes. You win, you make a one small talk language for one country where you support them or you win them, and then you meet to buy him to cut a small competition Alba. You win more prizes Alba with them in head lo ballon. Im tu katol yes. Make out speeches in me ko first time and then ola price in me just up ko after lehem. So hemi ana hemi small talk save lo one mo hemi stop now. You me must tell them thank you for sponsors play me. Yeah. You me must tell them
0: thank you for sponsors play me. Lo di sabe make event be possible.
1: Through lo national government we hemi stop lo through lo ministry lo justice mo community services. Ministry blo Prime Minister, you meet to cut your family bill blo Vodafone, for not to beverage, if you're a trust is limited, for not to National Provident Fund, you meet to cut
0: PSP. So you must talk loud, lo liari lo
1: blese. You meet to cut PSP, you meet to cut Sunshine Store, Emia lo Peak Island blo Santo, thank you.
0: Santo.
1: And then you meet to cut Sun Protection. Emia na our family bill mi oleka blo support mi mi.
0: Yes.
1: Blo make him say World Cup. Emi kamlo do step liu so.
0: So how emi look step emi open it step lo sponsorship.
1: Emi step it kala tati tachi.
0: So you meno. Talem. Talem.
1: So.
0: No, say when for you open it step sponsorship.
1: Open it step it please you.
0: You waiting to see when they come one part lo sponsorship as well. Blow people parade to meet again please. Segren vuk igolong. I'm looking for Sonjolo this morning. Thank you to my swag and my
2: Company Privla. Me want him, sorry, the voice. Good morning, back again.
0: Tell him, so you got some flu.
2: A little bit flu, sorry, this morning.
0: Voice flu. Voice flu. Voice flu. Voice flu. Voice flu. 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
2: Yes, yes. Mi wanted me laborate mo lo match. We by stop hopefully by match by me start lo bon marché. Lo man place or lo man place market house or road market.
0: Yes.
2: By line kasem federation yo kasem usbet.
0: Yes.
2: So lo place when we announce meeting about lo meeting lo morning me talem se pa ors Municipal police and militin after yeah, follow the
0: matter. Sponsors.
2: Master Blasters 10 Argentina. Argentina na my militin.
0: Current World Cup champions.
2: Then follow the other countries. Then
1: France me decide.
0: You tell them request to France is there.
2: Yes, France by me and them. So by thinking about that you start make an announcement. Yeah, you start watching all drivers. You service about traffic. You busy at that time. Old school beginning. Only finish for lunch. So. You say finish timing 11 o'clock to 12 2-3 o'clock by the traffic. So time you drive around, no make one thing, maybe on a shopping video, make it fast, no morning before official parade blow FIFA World Cup and taking place. No, don't let them. I'll meet it again, parade by Mr. Lo, man, place, no make a house. The customs are Saragata. Saragata.
0: Good morning, Lo and Cola, I call you phone, please. So. Good morning, you. Hang up. Good morning, Lo Steven Abel. You hang up live on the air from Lilugi, you hang up. Yes. As in, first time, you mean no more, you know, Lilug, yes. Steven Abel, no, Lo, Ero Mango, Lo, down, Lo, no, good boy, Steven, you know, making problem, you hang up, Lo, me no more. Yes. Yes. But you tell him, sir, kata, bro, mind please, that way. Bro, you've been going to drink, Lo, man, santo, eh, is there? Yes, so, may be, Lo, Sarlana, after?
2: Mr. Parrot, by stop, Lo, man, please, market.
0: But you must have one view, yeah?
2: Yes.
0: So, all man will get all drones, you want them fly all the time, yeah? You go hard. From the mission, you are full body ready from?
1: Yeah.
0: Now, you must have talked to me, you have a lot of Brazil, all the stuff set up. Ah, but me stop, no, me stop.
1: So, when be Tony?
0: Te amere.
1: So,
0: good morning, Lo Prota S and Jack, Lo VPTC News.
1: So, I mean, I'm a small talk summit to do with them parade, play me, Lo. They make an announcement, Lo, location where we stop. By you, me kick start them off, Lo Smet with them assistance, Lo, National Police, where we stop with the municipality, Lo, a little parade, play me, Kasem, Saralana. So, you, your family, where you think things say, you know, Sabe Kasem Smet. There you stop around the place, you just have a stop feeding inside the parade, because Saralana planted the indicate finish, but me will like the place, and then just a join them group along the way. So, it could now, I suppose everyone in Cape Town, Lo Smith, and then you make him, you may stop to go there, you may walk out by me, more good, Samuel, you may, Lola. Yes. Samo le lor vlaso imi tindi su soli talep se oli staro plesia blu chene mo di oli stile save pat lem.
0: Yeah, like close up small ha?
1: Yeah.
0: Close up small plesia
1: lo, lo information blu yumi, family blu yumi lo island blu ivira, association blu taxi boat oli talep se once we parete mi kami kam kasem lo selo vila.
0: Yeah, remember, you got one, you ask him lo plesia, grab se pa yumi parete with them truck or walk out. 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So, I'm reminding back to me, parade with them, time where you come to section blue one team, you come with them track blue, sound system blue, color and track blue, money walk out with them track, flash them good. Every something inside of them, I'm going to say, master blaster, but I got music, I'm going to say, I'm going to entertain them, long for long, long for long. So,
1: Long la line.
0: Sarakata, Sarlana, PNC Poponigiriao. Daya you, with them, Paligami, Santo, to let the table stay. What money comments? Lay Ray, Peteres, Sarakata, Sarlana, PNC Poponigiri, so you join them, you with them, Paligami, Santo Maga.
2: And the doctor, from Mr. You are in PNC.
0: Miss Aveso, men, I'm going to them. 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
0: So, explain my float parade. You must break him down good. 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
0: Pe look pe pa igut coco pe whatever. 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
1: all
0: requirements blo all teams.
1: All criteria blo parade, all family, hemi.
0: Call Steven say, no, but you flag and parade them Pascal. Come with them Pascal,
1: come with them Pascal, you come with them Pascal.
0: Flash him good.
1: Best, all criteria, hemi, best dressed float and team. Hemi, I mean him say, track.
0: Float, break them down, meaning blo float.
1: Pascal.
0: Break them down float.
1: Pascal. You Seleva, start lo here, kasem sus. O kataya now, but you mean marate motem flam, a track play where you flash him, or Pascal play where you flash him, or you make him price slam.
0: Yes.
1: Okay, but you mean to repeat him. Track where you fly flash him, suppose you fly come with Pascal too, and suppose you Seleva also one supporter, start lo head blue or hair blue, custom shoes blue, you flash them good you from or something ya now, but you me all charges bully charge according, probably look si boss team blue you. Hemi sabe winning first prize. Lo foke dem.
0: No bro, tok tok we raise the best ever. One is lo for one.
1: Lo foke dem. Si boss you where you win, you a country play you win, you make a one small tok tok under pro Saralana, belo language blo country where you support them. You me took at first, second, mo third prize and then you me took at competition blo Alpa. Lo head, molo leg, and up lo saralana. So you may have a small fan and up. I got a
0: species. You alpha lo head, alpha lo head.
1: Alpha lo head.
0: Alpha lo head, lo leg.
1: You head them lo leg. So somebody you need to tell them back and some family oh, just stop tuning in the Paradise Related FM or a radio station.
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1: Or a Facebook. Confirmation back and
2: Stablo Rendal.
1: Confirmation back again, say you me.
0: Mati no finisce di mandare con Paglo.
1: Confirmation back.
0: Ma che dice con te refe?
1: Senti sta pa.
0: Ma che dice con te refe?
1: Yes. Confirmation back again, Hemi. You just stop tuning. By you me, kikim start them off. Parade play you me. Lo smet. By him to repeat him. By you me, kikim off. Parade play me.
0: Or ask him sell activities lo Saralana Park and me free.
1: Every something and me free.
0: One is a price flow hit him palong, hamas.
1: Yeah, but you need just come out to them all prices flow you me tomorrow.
0: Okay.
1: Tomorrow.
0: So you give him
1: lo. You mean never, you mean no karma from lookout? No.
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1: So bagan thank you to my family play Vera we you like sabe join in to lo parrete. 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Bye me mi first time bye me happen. So mi first time me show him say one way you make him me you me running me make him to get up you me enjoy him game with me come through all sponsorship please so back in thank you to my sponsorship you
0: let me
1: show
0: him
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1: okay Kereto ya
0: yes
1: President thank you too much lo thing to you very cat pro you like join in to lo so hope you will like enjoy my game me you want them look pe non cupo esto pero
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2: Yes, while Botville make a parade, Timothy Lukonville too.
0: So, yes, Lukonville too, VPDC, and you organize them too, lo, you mean lo, Lukonville Santo. 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
1: Emi,
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1: 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You go look Rani. 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
1: 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Ryan Bunga, go on Facebook or find them out where you look am Bunga Construction. Now, him, hey, Mr. Talem, say, please come, lo.
0: Brazil is not update, yes.
1: Platinia, stage one.
0: Sorry, France, too.
1: Kava is tap lo Spain, pe, I mean, through lo construction, lo Ryan Bunga.
0: You know, so prioritize him or something. You prioritize him something. You say, information, go, but I'm information, the Kava is done, say. First priority.
1: No,
0: me. Me, look, lo, and I should finish. Untuk toko kota di pasem sel kawablen mimi ofem tata no ofem tata sih mana di tringka mana pai kiamani tata no
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0: yes
1: you must ask him.
0: You don't want him, Tom Dali?
2: No, I think from Blue Rouge.
1: I'm going to stop him. You think team play you can make him, please stop him.
0: Yes, so you know safe too. You mean no go to mass? You mean no stop level of safety. But you mean that you mean no promise too by Mr. Rosaita from one long low quote. So, must include him too, a main site? Yes,
1: what about the
2: yes, what's up?
1: Hey, Haiti, you come, press them, you retain, what's that?
2: What's up, you stop?
0: Okay, so. As you Mr. Dotok, you got one count in the beginning, pa. Only say you go pem, count list ahead. You still got ring free to stone, no?
1: Never.
0: One man is a talos
1: so. Oh yeah, oh yeah,
0: oh yeah, oh
1: yeah, oh yeah, name.
0: Suppose a man you want record, you so you say count on Nagamal go, you go count the beginning, pa.
1: Hey, wait a one retire, old Chemil Roy, but never.
0: Yes. Continue. Yes. When Mr. Talem?
1: Mr. Talem say you too. You say Mark Lo. When I blow picking any power, Mr. Talem say me me go count. You like Mark.
2: So, pas em protocol Talem ni sa pata paret, and paret by Mr. Lo Unity Park, Lugonville.
0: Lo Lugonville Santo. Kung ano yung mito tok na pas em tonal pas em message lo. FBTC reportable mi lo Lugonville Santo Rani Taviti.
1: I try put to
0: my try and prioritize companies for system make me private plan I stop lo use mole equipment lo company lo private plan after I come me make me update lo all cap from me one fashion you level you place have you place make private inside lo company eh
1: mena di terminate
0: me for so so me so you make me me free now I have to so Rani, tomorrow please you stand by. Please, I will give you one update. Please, you me, lo parade, we will meet again.
2: Post, no, no, no. Check it,
0: man. Tram, call me.
2: Yes, information to me, guys. So, by start the Unity Park, by match, because I want to them lo Soka City Stadium. So yes, so from you, Santo, ready to parade tomorrow, lo 5 June, Friday. So, no, start the Unity Park, because I'm lo so kasi this
0: ni look you mean logan will santo list organize mo kota emi go to mas to look photos
1: I think ba you mean talem one shout out to lo mp matai pro emi talem se emi ko lu kam kota lo council municipality lord mayor council emi
0: camera awa mp matai sir maya no thinking what you got mo pa you again
1: by me got only give him okay lem pro emi
0: he got condition
1: so thank you too much lo you think about the social man so that only say watch for free whoever will house hemi no sabe hemi lo cat access lo canal plus or digital platform or one antenna be hemi sabe kam train them team lo unity
0: park you got some man lo convince it lo you find foul is in the studio
1: what a foul you go sleep
0: hemi team plus when are at chicken and chips lo island time
2: mani ble tok tok lo mbi pota sare mai straight
0: Blem.
1: You lay at him.
3: Well, citizens
1: for Hill
3: with them Sanma or anyone where Wally passed through the Luganville or period the World Cup here. This year by me put them big fella led screen where Mr. Yusum Lol concert here or Unity Park.
1: Brazil.
3: Blame some watching football together. Him.
1: Brazil, you put him.
3: Then he go seeking permission from Luganville Municipal Council and I'll give him approval.
1: Brazil, you put him.
3: So, by next week, on Wednesday, I'm going to be a boy, if I set him up a screen lo the town.
1: Brazil, you put him.
3: Give him opportunity lo you miss have watch him football spiel. Together. Football, I be watch him as a group. Him always interesting.
1: Fun.
3: And me look with him FIFA blow World Cup this year. We think him one good idea blow.
1: Nice one.
3: You me make him different a little bit instead. Play me watch him lol camp. Also him lo past. Me when them put him lo public.
1: Right.
3: Watch him.
0: Thinking he come out of Brazil no.
3: You don't give municipal council, but so we give him approval blow. You me so we join them hands together blow. Set up him blow. All people be me. We so we enjoy football le him. Me stop appeal no more lo every supporter wherever you me come watch him football together lo Unity Park play me watch him with the spirit pro football me support them for the spirit pro make him see you know get him anyone Unity Park me one iconic place in terms of
0: spirit pro sportsmanship
3: name yeah with me that I'm say Unity so by you me united to watch him football together me believe say by you me everyone, you me enjoy. Thank you.
0: Thank you too much, lo honorable MP lo Luganville MP Matai Seremaya, our Matai Seremaya.
1: Cyprus, Ryan Ponka. Ponka
0: looks like you want to say Ryan Ponka. You must make him so you must string free cover.
1: No, I mean no point, but me never got some platinia. The MMA Stabia put him lo speaker. Emi sa invite mo kota plus Spain bro kota lo.
0: Good morning long brother Ryan Ponga. Good morning Liam.
4: Good morning brother Cyprus.
0: How are you this morning?
1: Love you.
4: Very good.
0: When am now you got to tell him lo all. Sabotablo Spain. Well, he's listening him lo this morning lo Paradise 98 FM.
1: Come drink cava free.
4: Yes, Sabotablo Spain, but me ba mi tela un baran.
1: And you lay or late pasha? You know late pasha?
0: So you know this step of the Ryan, you know this step, so.
4: Brazil
0: is letting you talk now.
1: Hey, off him.
0: You continue, Red, continue, pass a message from Spain?
4: Yes, so
0: we're late
4: in the afternoon, after working hours, 5 p.m. from the distance Rambam la tomorrow, from the library to Ramon.
1: You're
4: Only late.
1: Thank you to Brazil.
0: Ryan, posso sei campus medlem tron tare lu mise. 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
1: Ne va.
4: No, pan la septem nu mo from se che in mano se mi me mi tale nu.
0: From Manel Manrofos ol mas fos lo win, eh?
1: Nah.
0: Thank you too much, brother Ryan. You got any dedication you want to give out?
4: No, brother. Ever tell me good, me play music for the team or the best.
0: Okay.
4: No, for sure. But Spain and you winning World Cup.
1: Never miss.
0: So, you look at me that Emigat Ryan.
1: Never miss, never.
0: I said, Babi, me tell him no Brian. Say, thank you too much, Lokutula Tok mo trim where you end them. Tok lo trim. Thank you too much, Tai. And of course, Ogotalo Spain, we saw Ogotalia Wevenis. Boy, Mika Chapagan, lo more updates to come. Is straight?
4: Yes, thank you too much.
0: Thank you too much, thank you too much.
1: Free Kawa is tap lo Platinia, stage one.
0: Yes, but hemi minim meeting by limitete and tap lo.
1: Only late. From church, too, look, hemi start the potty blemish, hemi say late finish.
0: Or Sabotablo Spain, you fly no offended too much. England, yeah, possibly. No, Truya.
2: On train, one of them.
0: No. Emily posted my Facebook.
1: Well, me look.
0: Or in a post my
1: look. Me look.
0: Ogota, oh, England only ready to you, Elisa. One step.
1: Cross flow humanitarian.
0: No. Okay, squad play England. I'm
1: going to go to one nice cross. One nice flag.
0: No, but I'm going to go to the top of the world. I'm going to go to England from my school English. But I'm never starting with the English. Only time when I'm going to go to
1: the English. I'm going to
0: free ticket to go to the
1: man England. What a slap.
0: What am I? Tawi, blue, you know. What am Tawi blue, you know. Tawi blue, you know. Meteor. Neil Molozu. But otherwise, you've always really stop listening to Paradise 98 FM.
1: You got one call, eh?
0: Okay, go ahead.
1: Yeah. To talk left Cyprus.
0: Good morning, Lolo Frankie Foda.
5: Me trim lo night.
0: You trim lo night.
5: Hey.
0: Okay. Story and lo trim blue.
5: Look, spending on the final.
0: Ah, you dream, Benny one dream, huh?
5: They were the Brazil.
0: Ah, okay. One nice dream, so dream one nice one.
5: Brazil could give a blame for France.
0: Oh, ah!
5: That's not the same time, you know, seven of by.
0: Ninja one money been came on you before you go sleep.
5: No, night me was sick, no one was going to sleep.
0: Means before you come inside Laos, we start Laos. We pray for us. No more Laos in Laos. You know even call.
2: You never pray for national team. You know no.
0: You are one question.
2: Me yo mi pray for team Paris Saint Germain. Mi pray for Paris Saint Germain. Straight to Port Vila to Paris. Stop, Aaron. Mister, go. Eliminate pray. What we are saying? You are not even going. What did you call single mission? 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
2: Everything.
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0: You make me want them go sleep low, first time. But otherwise, you be where you miss establishing. Hope you been got all information here. But I'm giving first time no kid.
2: But you go change my phone.
0: In on that flow, got story I'm leaving low money.
2: Then you flat so but you got my so.
0: So means you got a
1: you got something story you go check.
0: You got extension in the basket. You got plug chat same something in the basket. Pe one man pe technical is
1: coming from the team lead.
0: Team lead ah.
1: Ne.
0: So you is to watch it live in Mikato small time from squad of Vlalo technical of setting
1: Only no prepare.
0: Team lead ah blo kata chaki polpin ino chachem ino chachem mol phone blo ah imi go live phone ai. 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
1: Eh te mal.
0: So, I mean, enough limit to come to Rem Limi. Pe, suppose it's a good limit at extension instead of basket.
2: Oh, Popang.
0: Popang, from no more in a pintalem. I think Tim Lita from Miluko Sem say. Elmana, emisir la pet la night, pet. Ikerap ikerap lu flow.
1: Elmana li na sabe se siya sa mitalem se ask and it shall be given.
0: Otal. Hey, this guy, this guy. Osem,
1: but I will you know ask him, but you fast, you continue to fast.
0: Stop. No, otal milu ko sa mihedi sa sula, bosa ni lakem plus ta fast. But me now you waste listening again, because more information will be given out, especially lo you mi lo Santo. Tomorrow, hopefully, we will get running the video. Because we go live, lo give me out one small update tomorrow.
1: Try to check me me pe.
0: Me now, be mi talay more soon. 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
1: you know thing pe pai mi life
0: mi life for post updates
1: FPTC life Facebook page by you mi life lem for sure by you mi life lem so that all family bring me where all stop all provinces all save look to even time ko all activity and rap speeches okay. By me happen and rap by you mi joining through of FPTC life
0: okay.
1: So that all family bring me all stop all star all island bring me all save join and then have a speech with by happen and rap so yeah. I mean now one of my you start socially to do with them employ me or family to all join right. In online yeah
0: thank you too much for the information yeah I think by him to give me one yeah. One brief no more all teams who participate what are the teams who you got with him today
2: okay thank you much Cyprus Susu again thank you too much for the listeners also in countdown of the World Cup today I'm in number 9 8 to go 9 more to go before kick off
0: today I 9 more days to go
2: yeah 9 more days to go before okay. Official opening for World Cup.
0: Yeah.
2: Not today, but you may know more about Spain.
0: All right.
2: What in Cape Verde? Cape Verde is one of the nation of half a million people.
0: Yeah.
2: And based in South Africa, Africa. And I play for some Spain. To you may talk about Belgium with the midship. To Saudi Arabia with them Uruguay. I'm going to six for country by you me talk more local today finding about history blogger no what time appearance local on World Cup
0: yeah
2: more to me find about uno or kata place we by you me save or only save looks or kata only or keep level or kata countries
0: okay so by you talk about all whatever all teams what them all history blogger
2: yeah
0: all right so you will stop listening sorry live leaving me down small time phone me phone me no you know what pay me just to set up you talk okay. No more you know imino pay tomorrow na ting bali just set up good you me just on for my time leave you know same time you look I was happy team 10 o'clock eh? No me Mr. Happy from me I think on say no you do like no got me na me happy so you want to make me happy mo lo camera but you continue you continue, you continue
2: okay while you on phone you me stop on limitless strip block Cape Verde yes, cover the baby play against some spin. Lofe's official match spin of
1: the game. Him spin.
2: So, all supporters pro spin. By your life is him one.
1: You will look out.
2: You come
1: out. By Kilim Angula.
2: Cover the.
0: You know this step of
2: the game. This step of the game. And if you make a World Cup first appearance.
0: Sure.
1: Attention, Espanol. Attention.
2: Also, Metalunis. Okata ona ma auno mi sefa sika otem pus leite all whites jem New Zealand all whites aura on name ali kono
0: I mini mo sonem
2: kan mo sem French be ali bleu
0: ah okay semo le slang ol la
2: slang okata ali talem semi blue sack
0: sorry
1: español Attention.
2: Blue Sharks. Non.
0: Le Shark,
1: le roca bleu. 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
0: Yu chien, chien.
1: Yes, you lapin.
2: Blue Sharks, my face is spam. So you make a no set no spam. No set no spam, spam, and we game 17 appearance with a World Cup.
0: So 17, 1-7.
1: Amash?
2: 7.
1: Amash?
2: 1-7.
0: 17.
2: Seven of the World Cup appearance for him, but I mean, with him
1: Ryan with him, Lo Frankie 17 year, you like it, Lim Chase Lim.
2: I mean, with him, World Cup on time, but no 2010.
1: How much?
2: One star. No 2010. And I mean, again, history to lo European football history, no 2008, no 2012, then becomes UEFA Europa champion.
1: Champions.
2: Okay, let's say Belgium. Όσο μετά βρίσκεις Belgium, με μίφεσαι με Egypt. Μάτσα με very interesting Πετετούλα club, country especially Belgium. Εμείς με κάνει πριν σπλέμ 15 times in a World Cup qualifier. 15 times. Αν με κάνει best result 2018. Time on the reach him number 3 place pro World Cup. Τα μία ράσε μία ώστε. 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So all the money first him.
0: Chelsea made me one dangerous team in just the World Cup every time. Me one threat lo plan the team.
1: Me can plan the lo. You me lo for not to start mixing plan flag. Plug that with them. 10 minutes only confused. Nice stop.
2: You me must have said. Okata. Belgium. I me beginning FIFA World Cup. Lo 1930.
0: I me
2: pop. Lo in the goal FIFA World Cup. Lo 1930.
0: Sure.
2: Yeah.
0: Okay.
2: So me about Okata Red Devils. One player who maybe watch him most lo Belgium lo this one yeah lo FIFA World Cup lo yeah and me Jeremy Dugu Kevin Dublin more Romelu Lukaku. Okay. So all name while me start to full up all support up lo Belgium will save lo kata player only all danger striker lo Belgium by another country to benefit him at time with him all striker.
0: Yes.
2: You may come to Egypt. Egypt may qualify lo FIFA World Cup 4 times. 1984, 1990, 2018, I became president back in 2026. So, was in Molotov Venice, slang block time in Tafaro. So, player will play me what some Lord is World Cup, and me Mohamed Salah.
0: Okay.
2: Striker by Liverpool, one of the dangerous striker, Mohamed Salah.
0: Alright.
2: So, yes, I'm going to be Egypt. We might be playing with him against him, Belgium.
0: Okay.
2: Yes, sir. Another team we make an appearance in the back end of the World Cup, we make out Saudi Arabia.
0: Saudi Arabia.
2: And Saudi Arabia, everyone Asian, yes. You may have done the Middle East. And we make an appearance in the 7 times of the World Cup. 1994, 1998, 2002, 2006, 2018, 2022, more. Now we are back in 2026. And the Saudi Arabia been winning Argentina love face match Lutuvola.
0: Yeah, yeah.
2: No, last year.
0: Last World Cup.
2: Yes,
0: last World Cup, yeah.
2: And the match they go winning FIFA World Cup.
0: Yes.
2: Yes, Emmanuel is going to say strip Saudi Arabia. From Saudi Arabia, we play against the team we make a mystery FIFA World Cup, Uruguay.
0: Sure.
2: Yes.
0: True.
2: And one Dr. Lobisa will listen to Lobisa, Uruguay is one of the most successful and historic nation in FIFA World Cup history.
0: Yeah.
2: Okay.
0: So. How many get a master?
2: Two.
0: Stay.
2: Won the tournament twice, 1930. Time only been the first ever FIFA World Cup.
0: Yeah.
2: And only can blow winning back in second star block of 1950. Time only winning Brazil.
0: Sure.
2: So I'm gonna limit history.
0: Same language.
2: Yes. I'm gonna limit
0: history. I'm gonna limit family.
2: Limit history between Uruguay and the bunch of Uruguay we play against Saudi Arabia. And the Saudi Arabia been winning matches in one South American country past World Cup.
0: Yeah.
2: And this time Saudi Arabia be facing back another South American
0: country
2: where be Uruguay.
0: Yeah.
2: And play blow one same Uruguay. I mean the player where I stop fight from golden ball so far. You miss I finish Federico Valverde.
0: No.
2: Federico Valverde I play Real Madrid.
0: Oh okay.
2: Yes.
0: Okay.
2: Anyone look at the player with high full application, my first level two from maybe one player with me striker midfield. I help play the Real Madrid lol OFCL, sorry, UEFA Champions League match. So I'm going to leave it up to match we stop and so 11 minutes, 90s to go. So all countries are going to finish Icolo Mexico, Icolo US, Icolo Canada. From all the matches we may start next week. Be Tula, while we start to talk, might you got all friendly matches on there?
1: Yeah.
2: All latest friendly matches on there. Lot of the morning, what needs to tune? Yeah. Well, lot 3 o'clock, me. I got a match in Paris, Croatia, Belgium, Georgia, Romania, Morocco versus Madagascar, Wales versus Ghana, Haiti. No, today, 10 o'clock. No, 11 o'clock, no, middle day. Or 11 o'clock in the morning, Haiti will play against him, Oceania Rep, New Zealand.
1: New Zealand.
0: All whites.
2: All whites. So you stop around, no house, you want to watch a match, Haiti versus New Zealand, maybe happen straight, no, 11. AM, not today.
0: Okay.
2: Another match when we have been back in law past 10, we by me in a long time.
1: Suppose you want to watch a match, especially from no more. Family, me, New Zealand, and me, and me, and you have to watch him lower.
2: All right, you know, you know, but up to football, you have to watch him all apps, Blogata, or say live football, also we must watch them, or me, no, swash by me live, lo FIFA Plus, or no. Yeah. And today, man, oh, I am filming my first time Guam, Bruya Guam. Mo, Kenya, my first time. One time, me ablo Asia. Cause no, me no show solo name. Me ablo puto no mo show them. Mo sa kiji set. So yes, even though we got a match, we play
1: Kazakhstan.
2: Yeah. I got all the role of filming match. We have to tomorrow. That's the tune number 4. Colossal Parano 10 matches, friendly matches for tomorrow.
0: Yeah.
2: Arlo Friday, 5 June. I look at my Colossal 12 friendly matches. Maybe I'm going to tomorrow. Arlo, sorry, no Friday. And one look at friendly match with people that really want to watch now. And me friends versus Cote d'Ivoire. I'll be stopped straight low morning, 6 o'clock, 1 or 2 local time. Yes.
1: Hey, remember, you watch
2: it. I mean, never miss them. No watch.
1: Okay.
2: Yes.
0: You lot time here, you connect with MTV Vinny, sir?
1: No, I'm just watch online, no more.
2: You must have spam by me first.
0: You connect lo hotspot, lo?
1: No, but you watch loud, sir. I'm chatting, but I'm just living by at least over a grid.
2: The person that I don't know, spam by Vesem Iraq.
0: Okay.
2: All some of them spins.
1: By Iraq, you grip.
2: By you play against him, Iraq, lo 6 o'clock,
1: lo Iraq, you grip.
2: Lo Friday, huh?
0: By Pomem, by Pomem.
2: Hey!
0: Yes. Okay. So all the support of Spain.
2: Yeah.
0: You like
1: them?
2: Yes. I'm not really about update. No, some friendly match. Maybe come.
0: What am I now? Play game blog game tomorrow. All teams. So you got play game game tomorrow.
2: Okay. All teams go tomorrow. We meet about. So we meet to talk about the match. Team so we come. Team tomorrow. Today we meet about. Spain. Okay. Tomorrow we meet about Iran. New Zealand, maybe to about France, Senegal, maybe to about Iraq, with them Norway.
0: Okay. So, I'm your team, so by kit, a sports journalist, be me, blow VBTC.
1: Sports.
0: No, from me, talk speed. I like you understand me, Talagle. Key thing is, sports journalist, be me, love VBTC. By me, come tomorrow, let me give him one background check, what them history of all teams were. Have you been mentioning from the L teams in where you participated inside the FIFA World Cup 2026 in the United States? All right, Kit, any something you want them tell them before you fly them story and me?
2: Yes, Mr. Vese.
0: Any add-ons you want to tell them?
2: Yes, Mr. Vese, World Cup parade, I'm around the corner, and one of the concerns you know me about Friday from my school in Safway. All beginning, but if in the school, maybe only one to try the match.
1: Planned early, say, only one to try the match.
2: So, calling every driver animal or public transport, please take him care. Drive safe from Balpigno, you open crossing road. I mean, one time we by me busy. Balpigno, you were the part to say the president of Law Unis Avention to get a FIFA World Cup parrot. Law Unis begin a World Cup law next week. And to me, Manon Sadot, is push right?
0: Quite a shout out, you never know.
2: Sadot, you go every friends. Support our Portugal, more of Vanuatu.
0: Priority.
2: And Mr. Vese, you learn Venice, apparently, Mr. Plo Smith. You come to time, I decorate them a track level of time, lot. Then from
1: say Island for say
2: no, après. After that, by me match cause man up, I got on some like finish, a friend some the only
6: oui, generity.
2: You let me say some friend some the only especially support us, only make one program broker. Apa bikin lu sesuatu pun semi saya beri tim program.
1: Salah.
2: Yes. Oh, milu programnya milu ka post play ini saya dengam.
1: Oh
2: yeah. CEO.
6: Okay.
2: Yes.
6: Abi blo.
2: Abi saya two good friends. Okay. You redeem program of friends. Bagi saya kalian nunggu kata sabota
1: semua. Nami, suppose pro friends, pro Brazil. Nami
2: redeem. No, you redeem kami film of your phone.
1: Nah ya.
6: Pai mino, pai. One doctor kese. Pai nusa mereka mulai swim no studio.
1: So, you understand sabota pro friends.
2: Mina receive net, she receive this. Yes.
6: Okay.
2: So, all activity blow after the parade.
6: Mm.
2: After the parade, at 4 p.m., we got plenty activity blow best blow furnace, and then the fresh stuff. The fresh stuff, the morning fresh cover, the side of market, the stadium, the very stadium. So, we got the people activity, plenty activity, live band by me play. And we started to launch him Sing Sing Blow Friends. Lo pandi je pemi lonce ke lo olo lo di kan itu nya so pa lo di sibo fanis lo World Cup lo di sia
1: nice one
2: yes
1: ikut lo yes. Ikut lo you mister tahun ini you mister lah sini pernah kasih nanti tes mas
6: no pa ikut wana wana program wika to sim sebelum so ma love and support lo all teams
1: lo di sis and emela
2: yes
1: Emela support.
6: Emela mi support.
1: You know support sampai you mista ko pake you mista make him talk sabe pake. He kai ne now support. You know AI he make him one rap la something you should one rap something one rap his way. Lonar flashlight he mi you mi ponem flag you mi tukat. 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
6: saya. 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

0: Yes, so sam, para a mission,
1: mission. I'm coming inside, no, so I'm going to blow, taleman, asuman, kusten,
2: no, you stop outside, you support me, I'm coming inside.
1: You want to ask him, kusten, no, you will like, especially, you will support the blue president.
2: Ale, you ask him, why me give no, so sana, pa, yan, sana, pa, yan, no, bito, la.
1: You stop inside the studio, thank you to my squeeze, I'm a hell item, day, blue, today, pa, me tell him, sam, I think before me continue, pa, me tell him, welcome back, Cyprus.
3: Oh, nice one. Yeah, nice one. Nice one.
1: But I've been missing you a long time. Yeah. You come now, you look so fascinated. Just come join me. Come stop good here now.
2: Thank you too much.
1: Yes, thank you too much. Please have a come back. But me tell them all the same, brother, so so. All the same people are brother, but me tell them all the same. Say, you shall answer me one question no more. You answer me one question no more. Say, you know, you're fitting me, who?
3: You know, point about who if it is new. You know, point about development.
0: Beh, andiamo a questa stabilizia!
2: Mimilu foto, mi era mi sembra.
3: Beh, io ora
0: 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Mi sta dando le macchine alla musica!
2: One man, ma io non mi ha sposto le foto?
3: No!
1: Manisha, we must have him started to blow him inside the World Cup. So thank you to my Sula 3, you like me again.
3: Nice one.
1: They blow me, you like me, just number one.
2: Thank you. Taina, Richard, before you run away. Before you run away, Sam.
0: Statitia, not to step in.
2: Sorry, you saw Statitia, Sam. Small time no more. Give me 3 minutes now, let me clear one something to you, Sam. You enjoy him show. From Sam, you make out on Mando football, you listen to the place, yeah? Sam, you make out one former coach, what one former player. Kitinge, o sea, multi teams we've been playing, multi different teams playing, lo after Soso we've been playing lo rental, ale o sea, tu le estás enseñando, o sea, from tu le el mando fútbol, pe problemas tu le never successful le, ma, o sea, Soso we've been playing match no finish, di estar ahora ref lo estuve match real, after every team we kiti playing, multi meli never,
3: muy cochen,
2: es, muy cochen, me gamos y más luego side playing lo fútbol y más cam reportem news no mobile sports, para no participar en los sports.
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2: 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Yes. Yes. Lagi you can blue, you color them small. 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I mean, so no more. Leave the
1: three, who know what
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0: YouTube.
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0: mi phone blo. 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
1: pa gena family me mi talk sabe no mo, no fuck them.
0: MC, you no stop voz.
1: So los Serralana all charges will make him second judgment roll kata according to the parade play you me and then you me cut speech amico finish and then prize giving him amico now prize giving first prize by you me to tell him back again first prize you win him first prize you make him one small talk lo language lo country where you support them. And then you make a total competition blow you make a competition blow alpha lo head alpha, alpha head. Lo leg alpha lo leg so and now on my activity we buy me and me happen and up buy me happen
0: la one of the assembly
1: right there lo será la so I mean small talk sabe no me come lo me talented but thank you
0: for the tomorrow you got one different information back and yes. The sales
1: yes tomorrow
0: Ron with the one paper I can bag inside. Pagamba is no me control left.
1: So back in thank you for the Paradise 98 FM lo money shift.
0: After you had them shout out please you can say
1: Paradise 98
0: FM. Wait. Is that the one you know sponsors believe me?
1: Back in all sponsors when you put them games here or draw steps please me thank you too much.
0: No, so.
1: Me lo doa. Any ministry from justice and youth. Justice Justice, Youth and Community Services Ministry, Prime Minister, you need to go from the federal
0: government. Christopher Sokomanu, say, but you are a lot of people.
1: Yeah, you're right, yeah. If you're a trustees limited, you need to cut Vanuatu National Provident Fund, VNPF, you need to cut PSP, you need to cut Sunshine, Los Santos, and then you need to cut Sun Protection. So with them all family blue me, I mean now it makes World Cup and Stalo just please. So whenever you look at Mukata, wanna shout out you call Keta. So hey now me talk some you like blow give him.
0: More shout out
1: blue. Shout out blow you me colo trivala pueblo Stalo school. One logo by one footballer, by me play the national squad and me David.
0: Sorry,
1: Tati me must play lo sepets after
0: at least for him play lo
1: sepets. I'm going to play football. Blue flying flag. Lo anytime when you play, team play, play lo clubs, lo you me yeah. Or you play represent Vanuatu outside the country. So hey, me shout out to your parents, you me support them, you me your clubs, or so, picking any other style. Please support them. Mokata pro lisai puto you me lo narvla level. What them hey me shout out to every picking any lo hiu kasem anai chom hey me now shout out lo today off.
0: Thank you too much, Zomi, giving back and kiki that one at on back.
2: 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Ilo long time by day two plo VFF mention
1: which go kick off. 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
2: By lo 11 o'clock classic by the game Vanua Bulu plo Sanma Province Sanma Province Football Association. 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Shout out to Livna, shout out to VFF Executive.
1: Good luck again.
2: Malikula, all the best. Not much for today afternoon.
1: Off.
0: Thank you too much, Keith, sports journalist, believe me, of VBTC, with them, Suso, a.k.a. scientist, believe me, of VBTC, with Vlesa Vestap, in the studio, from Vlesa Vestap, this morning, Kasem Nauya.
1: Sanchai.
0: So.
2: Streetball boy.
0: No. Thank you too much, Lee Tvula, plus I've been making time to become me store inside the studio. Tram talem straight time we will come say tomorrow. You think you have a one more is at the limit?
1: Yeah.
0: Everybody can come to meeting. No. From say, Lilukem. So Mori Lukem le 10 o'clock le se. Only Lukem le 10 o'clock le se. After Lukem le
1: 10 o'clock le se. Tom Loveman, when something with you look, you need to be Italian.
0: Pay, thank you too much. Thank you too much, Blue Elizabeth. Update me, all whereabouts free from Mr. Askem. Hey, Mr. Wes, eh?
1: All
0: whereabouts. Pay, thank you too much, Lutula. So, me look you tomorrow inside the place after 8 o'clock. Blue, you miss a giving final story and more. Lo Friday, time you come inside, you become assemble them. Everyone now. From time you come to the talk, I'm telling you, if you finish the place, if you come look, you will now.
1: Yes.
0: You're ready, you'll kick off. Yes. So, I'm a meal of Friday now. So, if you're ready, if you're ready, more catch up tomorrow morning. Yeah. Thank you, Pagan Lutula.
1: Thank you.
0: So, I go count on air cafe, you make a guy on the level.
1: Yeah, right.
0: By the way, play to like
1: this. By the way, put on the name Moses. By the way, name Moses.
0: Okay,
1: Moses.
0: It's
1: like what? No, I get finish.
0: It will stop first time? Or is the salary to like go to finish?
1: No.
0: Nej,
1: jag vill testa.
0: All right, so at least by the end of the weekend, by the end of the weekend, thank you too much, Lutula Bayan. Thank you too much, Lutula Bayan. By the way, what do tomorrow morning?
1: How you got him to salary and you got him to
0: staff? From long time, you know, I got money from VPDC.
1: But you just got him to
0: No, not yet. I'm outside it.
1: You want to get inside?
0: Yes. By me catch up again tomorrow morning with Ivlalo 6 o'clock in the morning while so what I'm keep it like I'm saying 8 o'clock
1: off
0: play me some flat store and also time check me 20 minutes with the final 11 o'clock nice story by me catch up again tomorrow take him care all time and enjoy this vibe also never even must take it
1: off much love
0: give him Imi kim lo kota lo Franny Soli ya. Imi teka one French reggae na
1: baista. Thank you.
0: So thank you to all French supporter. Stop listening to me this morning.
1: Ale le

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1: 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Yes, and I am simply the best.
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